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Living life in my rear view. S homie, here you about to drop the bomb. Record one in blue palm, the Yukons. And John hooked the hit up bomb. Who control it? Solo a casino in the pound.

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0: What's up, everybody? This is Brian Jack with Brian Jack and Exotico Gamblers. Want to invite everybody out on June 19th to the Faye Brown Black World Juneteenth Festival. That's going to be in downtown Lake Charles, y'all. That's on a Friday, so come on out because we're going to be outside downtown Lake Charles. 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

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This your boy, Harold Gilbert. 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

What's up, everybody? This is Brian Jack with Brian Jack and Exotico Gamblers. Want to invite everybody out on June 19th to the Faye Brown Black World Juneteenth Festival. That's going to be in downtown Lake Charles, y'all. That's on a Friday, so come on out because we're going to be outside downtown Lake Charles. 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

0: WWA. It's your boy DJ Kobe Cole. What's poppin'? Man, what's poppin', Queen?
1: What's poppin'? The whole team was out at Market Basket today. They were live. They were going up. It was good energy. The people were out. It was crazy. I love it.
0: Queen, I was so upset. My mom was sending me pictures. She's like, oh, I wish you were here. I'm like, I'm on my way. I had just got into town. I was in Houston, so I came back home. You know, I had to get here for the night shift.
1: Oh, yes, and he made it, guys. I can't believe y'all, but guess what? Juneteenth is around the corner. Y'all, we about to turn up. We about to do it in the name of Juneteenth. Celebrating black love, black history, black excellence.
0: Black history, Queen. What, the Faye Brown Blackwell Juneteenth?
1: Yes, come on. Say it one more time.

0: a good time, good vibe.
1: But Queen, we're not
0: gonna miss a beat either.
1: We gotta tell him where it's at, Queen.
0: Hold on, tell him. Let's talk about it,
1: Queen. So it's a little confusion going on. It's a lot of Juneteenth in the city and everywhere, right? But this one is downtown Lake Charles for the Faye Brown Blackwell Juneteenth Festival.
0: Because it's a festival, guys. Y'all heard that? A festival. So which means we're going to have zones. We're going to have the kids zone. We're going to have the concert zone. We're going to have, I can't tell you, but guess what? It's going to be a treat.
1: Can we give them a little bit of the artist lineup, though?
0: Come on, walk it through.
1: Walk it down.
0: I wish we say,
1: down like it, but I'm going to keep on stepping.
0: Yay, come on.
1: My boy Mike Clark Jr. is going to be headlining it.
0: Yes,
1: and guys. And Queen, who else is going to be in the lineup, Queen?
0: Listen. We going crazy. We got DJ Kobe Cole.
1: Oh, snap.
0: Guess what? That's going to be a treat.
1: Hey, they going to meet the real Kobe Bird, huh?
0: You hear me? Because Mr. Kobe Bird not going to miss a beat when it comes to that Juneteenth. Oh, hold on. I'm kind of rhyming, too. You hear me? But guess what, guys? I want you to stay tuned. And we're going to go up tonight. And we're going to go crazy tonight. We live in the studio.
1: Queen. Let me give them a little taste of what they can see on Juneteenth.
0: Oh, you going? Oh, listen, Queen. Kobe not letting up.
1: Hey, check it out.
0: Talk to him.
1: It's
0: Cole.
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2: 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Battling these demons, it's been hard like I can't shake it. But I know my God and I look forward to what he's baking. 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
1: 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I'm talking about the Omega of Greater Lake Charles, 4th Annual All-White Scholarship Fundraiser. Oh, yeah, it's going down June 27th at Royale. 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You need to come dressed in your finest all-white attire and get ready for a night full of elegance, a night full of energy, music, dancing, and you know the makers, of course, community impact. And listen, this is not just another party. 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And every moment helps open the door for a student's future. DJ Micey will be on the ones and twos. Keep Royale lit all night long. Oh, yeah. 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We're playing Lake Charles. You already know. 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We'll see you June 27th.
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0: 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It's your boy DJ Kobe Cole. What's poppin', what's poppin', what's poppin'? Man, what's poppin' right now? Man, I just enjoyed my birthday, my 27th birthday. And, man, I just want to take a special moment to introduce one of my best friends, not only in business, but in life. Mr. Zeta Kid, what's happening, brother?
1: What's happening, brother? Happy birthday to you, man.
0: Man, I appreciate you, brother, and I just appreciate you coming out for my birthday. It was on Wednesday, and I thank you, bro. And it's always great having you in studio, but right now, what's popping is Juneteenth is coming up, and you about to be one of the performers. Brother, what's going on? How you feeling?
1: I feel good, man. It's a blessing, bro. I don't really know how to put it into words, you feel me? But I'm blessed. I thank God for the opportunity. So, you know what I'm saying? I'm just trying to make the best of it.
0: Yeah, brother. And you coming up, man. Everything that you got going on, man. We got stuff going on. You know, summer going to be popping.
1: Summer going to be jumping.
0: But right now, June 19th is coming up. What songs can people be looking for or what's going on? Like, what do you got to offer Lake Charles right now?
1: Got to offer Lake Charles, man, a new song. Not even just with me, bro, but we got artists out here that's doing their thing for real. But we just trying to give, we really just trying to put Lake Charles on the map. Not with just with music, but with everything, whether it be sports, art, music, dance, anything, whether it, like, bro, just anything that's talent-based or anybody who's looking for exposure for anything.
0: Yeah, man, that's so true, man. And we got so much talent. I'm talking about from Dallas Gaze to you, to me, to, I mean, Karma, to, I mean, it's so many people out here that are representing the culture. You know, I just ran into Blake the other day and we had a great, shout out Blake, man. We just had a great conversation, man. It's just a blessing to have y'all here. And I'm just so thankful for you, brother, man. We have so many songs that are coming out, man. We got Stacking Up. We got The Island. Let me take you to The Island. That chick shawty vibing. She do what I say like I'm Simon. Man, they not ready for that, man.
1: Nah, they ain't ready for that.
0: Man, y'all better stay tuned, man. It's my boy, Zeta Kid. 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

0: like Charles, we know you love your Zydeco, and we're the only station that gives it to you every hour, every day. 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
1: 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It's your boy DJ Kobe Cole, and welcome to the Legacy Minute, where we give you all the tips and tricks on how to build a long-lasting legacy for your family. And Queen, what we got popping?
2: Oh, we talking about what precautions to take for self-care. Like, what do you need to do to make sure your cortisol level, oh, y'all wanna know what cortisol levels are? So cortisol is the stress in your body, the levels of stress in your body, and you wanna maintain them low and neutral. So, in order to do that, you need to keep your nervous system.
1: Queen, let's talk about the nervous system, Queen, because that's a big topic. And like, just break it down to us, because a lot of people don't know about the nervous system and why it has to be a certain way.
2: So, the nervous system works better in a calmer environment. If you all shook up and always worried and always trying to take things in your own hands, and instead of, you know, leaning on to your own understanding, amen. Mm. And understanding that it's gonna work itself out, amen.
1: Right.
2: You don't have to exert any negative energy on your nervous system. Ooh. So your nervous system has to be at a moderate level. You right. can't be having it all shook up and that now when you have your nervous system shook up, now

0: you can't think straight, or your self-care is distorted. Like, what you were trying to do, what goals you were trying to reach, the shadow work you were trying to put into is not happening. But stay tuned.
1: Hold on, Queen. Don't tell them stay tuned. We're going to give it all to them right now.
0: Okay, Queen, I thought you wanted to, you know.
1: We got
0: to
1: give it to them right now, Queen, because I know they itching for the knowledge.
0: Okay, so
1: let me tell you this real quick, though, Queen. So the key about keeping your nervous system balanced is actually keeping the promises that you make to yourself, right? Hmm. If you're speaking negativity on yourself, if you're saying, oh, I'm not great, I'm not this, and you're doubting yourself,
0: you will
1: what
0: be
1: do
0: bad.
1: You think is going to show up in your reality? So what I want to challenge everybody on is speaking positivity in your life. Speaking, I am great. I am powerful. Yes. I am the greatest of all time. I don't know if anybody watched the Michael movie, but Michael Jackson spoke a lot of positivity on himself. He said, I am the greatest of all time. I am beautiful. You know what I'm saying?
0: And that, and to piggyback off what Kobe's saying, that's the vibration. So look, let me just give you some knowledge in case you didn't know. Your body does not know if you're playing or you're serious. So whatever you say, that's the command. Okay, let me, it's a little deep, Kobe.
1: You hit it on the nail, Queen.
0: Okay.
1: You hit it on the nail.
0: I need you to understand, whatever you tell yourself, you are so. So me, I always say I am happy. I am wealthy. My family is healthy. I am healthy. I am loved. I am light.
1: I am. Because you are the greatest version of yourself, but you're not showing up like the greatest version of yourself. You're not showing up like the way God created you to be. You're showing up how the enemy wants you to be. They're not ready for this.
0: Oh, hold on, because we're preaching
1: today.
0: You're
1: showing up as the enemy wants you to be because they want to control your life. They want to control the narrative. They want to control who you are, but you cannot be controlled because you are of God. Amen.
0: Amen. Bye. Hold on. He's talking today. So basically, to break down what Kobe's talking about. So basically, you can't just walk the walk. You can't just talk the talk. You got to walk the walk.
1: You got to walk the
0: walk. In layman's terms. And that's as simple as it gets. So I need you to stay tuned here live on 104.9 KZWA.

0: bite my tongue. 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
1: lie, she ain't thick, I ain't touching. 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

0: 29, G5, Seaside. 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
1: 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It's your boy DJ Kobe Cole. And man, we jamming in the studio, man. You know how we do, Queen. And I want to give a big shout out to my unc, DJ Yella. You know what it is, man. We gonna keep jamming. You know what I'm saying? And DJ K-Dub always doing his thing at KZWA. But Queen, what had happened was, man, I think New York is about to blow up right now.
2: Come on, Knicks, pull through.
1: They in the NBA Finals, and one of my favorite coaches of all time, Mike Brown, is the head coach. He was with the Sacramento Kings, and, you know, they traded him. I don't know why, but I guess they said it was a fair trade because he in that NBA Finals. You know what I'm saying?
2: I heard. Noted.
1: But Queen, so tell me a little bit about, you know, I know you don't watch basketball like that, but Queen was like, I know Wimby. So.
2: Oh God, I know the Spurs is playing against the Knicks, and the Knicks, you know, the Spurs, I'm just be quiet because Kobe looking at me like the Knicks is going to win.
1: I'm going for the Knicks because my boy Mike Brown, you know what I'm saying? Like, I put it like this, Queen. Imagine you was with somebody, your ex-boyfriend, right? And he wanted to trade you off for a bag of panties. He not even showing your value, and you in the finals, you in the championship, and you just looking at him like, man, look at what I'm doing now. That's how I feel about Mike Brown. You know what I'm saying? So imagine doing your big one on the main stage, and now everybody that did you wrong, they get to see. Man, look at Queen.
2: Look at him. Yeah, I always want to talk about me and my scenarios, but y'all heard this one.
1: No, it ain't got to be about your scenarios. It's in general, though.
2: No, so I'm being funny. You know how you always say, Megan going to say what? But anywho, I get what you're saying. I see where it's going, and I love the energy between both teams. You know, Wimby is showing up for the educated brothers, and I'm excited about that. And I can't wait to see what the championship brings and who's going to be the winner.
1: Right, and I'm just excited for New York because it's been a while since they won anything, you know what I'm saying? So, and all my people in New York, you know what I'm saying? Shout out to my girl Val in New York. Everybody that's from New York, man, I love y'all. But, we're going to see because they're going to be turned up. It's going to be, I'm going to want to go to the parade if it's in New York. That's all I'm going to say.
2: Oh, you know, I'm always down for New York.
1: But I just got back from San Antonio, too. And San Antonio, they vibing out there as well. So we gonna,
2: look at you all split up. Y'all hear them.
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What's up, Lake Charles? 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
1: And your girl Queen of the South, baby.
0: Man, you know we always turning up in the studio. Queen.
1: Oh, we had a good time tonight, DJ Kobe Cole. Don't you think so?
0: Oh, yes, I did. And I miss Lake Charles, man. You know, I'll be in and out of the city, and I had to go back home for my sister's graduation. Shout out to my little sis, Pei-Pei.
1: Congratulations to you, girl. Pei-Pei. You rock.
0: Peyton Bird, you know.
1: And you know, we wish nothing but positivity on you. Light, love, and elevation, baby. Yep. The sky is the limit, Pei-Pei.
0: Yep. So I'm glad to be back home, Lake Charles, and just, you know, vibing with everybody. We getting ready for Juneteenth. That's gonna be amazing. My little brother's graduating college at UC Riverside. Shout out to Jackson Bird.
1: Yes, you know what I'm saying? Jackson Bird. We're gonna
0: see what the MLB, what the league talking about.
1: Hold up.
0: And life is good, you know, and Queen, you know, tell the people what you always tell them every week, cause we appreciate y'all.
1: Yes, guess what? We love y'all. There's no us without you. And we appreciate you all for tuning in every Friday from 8 p.m. to 10 p.m. 10 p.m. here live on 104.9 KZWA. 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The night shift. 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
2: And I love hearing that Usher, that October London. 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

0: Black history to me is a time to be proud.
1: Black was the word handwritten on Lorraine Vivian Hanbury's birth certificate on May 19, 1930. The hospital had printed Negro, but Carl and Nanny Perry Hansberry crossed out the hospital's label and asserted the right to designate their child's racial identity on their own terms. Lorraine Hansberry was an African-American playwright and writer. She was the first black woman to write a play performed on Broadway. Her best-known work is the play A Raisin in the Sun, which highlights the lives of black Americans living under racial segregation in Chicago. A Raisin in the Sun is considered one of the hallmarks of the American stage and has continued to find new audiences throughout the decades, including Emmy-nominated television productions from both 1989 and 2008. The play has received accolades from Broadway as well, winning Tony Awards in 2004 and 2014, including Best Revival of a Play. Today in Black History, we honor Lorraine Hansberry.
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Lake Charles, we're turning all the way up. The Fay Brown Blackwell Juneteenth Festival is coming Friday, June 19th to downtown Lake Charles. 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

0: What's up, everybody? This is Brian Jack with Brian Jack and Exotico Gamblers. I want to invite everybody out on June 19th to the Faye Brown Black World Juneteenth Festival. That's going to be in downtown Lake Charles, y'all. 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
1: What's up, y'all? 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
1: 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I just want to let you guys know you can't get any better old school R&B and soul than what you get on here. I'm talking that good old Johnny Gill, Gerald LaVert, things you won't find anywhere else. 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

0: right here at Whiskey River Landing. You got Lil Wayne and same old two-step. About to give it to you. You ready, B-Dot?
1: Oh, yeah, I'm ready. Me, y'all ready?
0: Yeah, look out, Chester. Johnny Cole Joe to the floor.
1: Banjo.
0: Yeah,

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1: I would say in the morning while I'm getting ready for work and on my car ride to work.
0: We're so Lake Charles.

0: Black history to me is a time to be proud.
1: Black was the word handwritten on Lorraine Vivian Hanbury's birth certificate on May 19, 1930. The hospital had printed Negro, but Carl and Nanny Perry Hansberry crossed out the hospital's label and asserted the right to designate their child's racial identity on their own terms. Lorraine Hansberry was an African-American playwright and writer. She was the first black woman to write a play performed on Broadway. Her best-known work is the play A Raisin in the Sun, which highlights the lives of black Americans living under racial segregation in Chicago. A Raisin in the Sun is considered one of the hallmarks of the American stage and has continued to find new audiences throughout the decades, including Emmy-nominated television productions from both 1989 and 2008. The play has received accolades from Broadway as well, winning Tony Awards in 2004 and 2014, including Best Revival of a Play. Today in Black History, we honor Lorraine Hansberry.
2: I am Black History.
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4: What's up, everybody? This is Brian Jack with Brian Jack and the Zydeco Gamblers. 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That's going to be in downtown Lake Charles, y'all. 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

0: weekend. Kickbacks, we are all here.
1: Hey,
0: Jay
1: show
0: Cruz is here. Also, Trey, J.J. Williamson. Woo-hoo. Hey, listen, you guys, welcome to the weekend. Yes, it is. Is this the first weekend in June, or was it last week?
1: It is. Yeah,
2: the first weekend. One. Maybe.
0: Yes.
1: Yeah.
0: Hold on, Cruz said maybe. Maybe. He's not sure. He's just not sure.
2: Maybe.
0: All right, listen, coming up on the show on this first weekend of June, we're going to tap in with psychic Kim Allen. Also, we're going to go off again on another latest episode. That would be JJ of
1: I'll Be Damned.
0: Uh-oh. All right. Plus R&B singer, actor, and TV show host Jennifer Hudson will be sliding through. But up next, get ready for date fail.

0: date fail.
1: Mm. Come
2: on now.
0: And we're trying to get a win.
1: Yeah, we got Lynette on the line, right?
0: Yes, we do. And Lynette went to a date with TJ, and they had a amazing time. It was so good.
1: Yeah.
0: They did the ugly.
1: Oh, not the ugly.
0: I'm getting straight to it. They did.
1: The horizontal limbo or something like that, right?
0: Yeah, yeah. Mm. Right, Lynette? And they no shame.
3: No shame.
1: Oh, yeah. Vanessa ain't no shame. She said it was good. It was good. It was good.
2: Yeah, they had that Laffy Taffy.
1: Shut up.
0: But there's a twist. Trey, there's a twist. What's going on?
1: Lynette, basically, Lynette, you told us that y'all had a great date. Y'all even hooked up at the end of it. But now he done ghosted you, and he ain't calling you back. Is that right?
3: Yes.
1: All right. Wow. For sure. Well, we're going to get TJ on the line. Lynette, we need you to do us a favor and be quiet. We're going to call TJ.
0: Okay.
1: We're going to see what happened. All right, we're going to get some answers.
4: Hello?
0: Hey, can I speak to TJ?
4: This is him. Who is this?
0: TJ, come on, man. You know my voice, TJ. TJ, I'm Mr. Radio, Mr. TV. I'm Jay Cruz, CD in the morning. Come on, TJ.
4: Hey, what's up, man? How's it going?
1: Oh, God.
0: TJ, I'm a fan of you, too. TJ, listen, man.
1: TJ sound nervous.
0: Right?
1: He sound uncertain. Like,
2: why the radio calling me?
1: Right.
2: I ain't won
1: that. Right.
0: TJ first. You didn't win anything, but this is a cool conversation. You, sir, recently went on a date.
1: Mm.
4: Yeah, I did.
1: Does the name Lynette ring a bell, TJ?
2: Uh-oh.
0: You heard that? You heard that?
1: TJ, you got to break that high down for what happened on this date, TJ? How did it go, man? Tell us.
4: Yeah, I'm going to be honest with y'all. Lynette was cool, man. You know, it's a lot of bad dates that you go on, but Lynette was actually a really good one. She was attractive, easy to talk to. I brought her to this rooftop that I saw on TikTok. She really liked it. She really felt it, you know. And, like, you know how you go on a date with somebody, you feel like hope, like everything going good. You're waiting on the other shoe to drop.
1: Yeah, right,
4: like, that's how I felt with her. And, you know, unfortunately for me, that shoe dropped once we got back to her place and did the grown-up, you know what I'm saying?
0: Yeah. Oh, wait. The sex was bad? You secured the bag and the bag was bad?
1: What happened?
4: No, it was straight, you know what I'm saying? It wasn't bad at all, but here's the thing about me. I guess I'm really into natural bodies. I used to live in Miami, so I'm used to seeing, like, a lot of fake.
1: Okay.
4: A lot of girls looking like Barbie dolls.
0: Kim Kardashian.
4: So when,
1: okay.
4: Yeah. So when I first saw Lynette, you know, she kind of brought up, like, those feelings a little bit for me being in Miami, you know, like the side don't match the back.
0: Right.
4: But, you know, I pushed through it, you know. I'm like, you know, because the vibe was there. So I'm like, you overlook certain stuff.
1: What was the thing that turned you off?
4: Yeah, so I kind of brought it up a little bit. She said she was all natural. I said, okay, you know, I'm a believer. Because, like, why would somebody lie to me? But then once I got back to her place, got to really feel what was there, you know, I started to feel like that bagginess, that firmness. It wasn't moving, how natural moved.

0: She got that hard body.
1: Yeah.
2: So, TJ, what you trying to say? She has some enhancements or something like that?
1: You know, she went to the people mechanic, as I like to say.
2: Not the people mechanic.
3: Not the people mechanic.
0: Yeah. She got tune up.
2: TJ basically called her BBL any.
0: Hey,
4: No.
2: You're supposed to be quiet, Lynette.
0: I promise.
4: Ain't no being quiet. He's talking about running out of tune up. What are you talking about?
0: He promised.
1: Talking about you. What are you talking about?
4: You talking about a hard body. There's nothing hard about my body. Like, if you did, what's up? You want
1: to
4: tell me
1: you used to it and it don't feel hard to you, but it definitely felt hard to me.
4: This is the body that God gave you when you went in there.
2: I totally understand. But Lynette, and I mean this with all due respect, so I gotta ask, right? Did you go under the knife? Like, do you have any plastic surgery or anything like that?
4: I didn't have no plastic surgery. There's no reason to lie to him about that.
0: You're natural all the way.
2: All natural.
1: I didn't feel it.
4: I'm completely natural all the way.
2: TJ must have been feeling that mattress or something like that. You must have grabbed the wrong thing, TJ.
1: Nah, it wasn't no mattress. I felt you can't grip a mattress like I grip that thing.
0: Oh, TJ, isn't it possible that she's just firm? She's just firm.
2: Oh, God.
0: Think about this. Both of y'all had good sex. Remember, besides all this, y'all had good sex. Would y'all be willing to go on a date again just off of that?
1: I would not want to see her again.
0: Okay, forget the restaurant. We'll pay for a hotel.
2: Damn.
0: We'll pay for one night. You didn't even get... What do you think?
2: Damn.
1: You know what? I'll take the hotel if she just admits that she got work done. That would mean something to
2: me. Ooh.
0: And then...
2: Lynette. Molly, your course.
4: So you want me to lie to you, and that's not going to happen.
2: Damn.
4: That's not going to happen.
2: Lynette's standing on business about it. She said, look, this all natural. All right,
1: I'm going to stand on it, too. I'm out, man.
0: All right.
2: Well, Lynette, if you need a date, I got that hotel room booked already.
3: Yeah, for real.
2: Then let me know, man.
0: Trade's available.
3: Hey, he uses Hilton Honors.
0: If anybody out there wants to get on Dayfield, hit us up at Didi in the morning. Thank you, Lynette and TJ. Ladies and gentlemen, that is Dayfield.
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0: It's Dee Dee's Weekend Kickback. We're all here. J. Cruz, Trey G, and comedian J.J. Williamson.
1: Hey.
0: Hey, coming up next, if you're wondering what's in store for you in the near future, sit tight. Psychic Kim Allen's going to be checking in.
1: Kim!
0: Plus, we got some more money for you with the $1,000 minute game.
1: Whoa.
0: But up next, J.J. Williamson says he's got his latest episode of...
1: I Be Damned!
2: How long are you going to keep doing?
0: It's Dee Dee's Weekend.

0: tell me what is going on right now. What you got?
1: Y'all know what time it is. It's time for another episode of
2: I Be Damned.
1: Brought to you by nobody. And y'all gonna stop disrespecting me. And y'all gonna sponsor I Be Damned. I'm gonna get y'all. I'm gonna figure it out. Just trust me. I Be Damned. We'll have a sponsor real soon. But until then, let's get right to it. Hey, look here. You ever go fishing? Man, you out there fishing with your son and your family and everything, and you throw that reel out there. Boy, you feel like you got a big fish on the hook. Mm-hmm. I mean, you struggling trying to get this thing in. You almost got them in. You see them jumping in the water. Damn it, the line break. I be damned.
0: Damn,
1: our dinner for the night just went back in that damn water.
0: In that line.
1: That damn fish got off that damn line, and then he gonna jump up and say, too late.
3: Oh, he said that?
1: He said, too late.
3: Oh, that's crazy. I hate them talking
1: about
3: that.
1: Oh, my God. Matter of fact, he said, you got to be quicker than that.
3: Oh, he's taunting.
4: Cartoon Network.
1: Yeah, Cartoon Network. Oh, tickle me, Elmo.
0: Charlie Tuna.
4: Disney Channel.
1: Damn. Here's another one right here, man. Look, y'all been playing spades, man, and look, you behind real bad. This the last opportunity for you to get a Boston or set your opponent and everything. Right. So you need all the good cards to get dealt to you. Boy, yeah, when they get through dealing, man, you look at your card, you got one spade and nine hearts.
4: Oh, God.
1: I be damned.
4: Oh, God.
1: You ain't finna do nothing with that.
3: You're just gonna sit there.
1: You're just gonna sit there.
0: JJ. Don't you love it? Everybody, when you have all them hearts, everybody always says this. Somebody love you.
4: Somebody love you. To my fellow non-spades players, I'm assuming that this is bad.
1: This is very bad.
4: This is terrible.
0: Wait.
1: Hey, look.
0: Stop the show. Yeah. Stop. Hold on a second.
1: Yeah.
0: Stop.
1: Yeah. I'm going
0: to go. I'll be damned. You don't know how to play.
4: Hey, I'm gonna take my black card out of my wallet and give it to you.
1: Well, I be damn sure giving you. I'm talking about right now. Well, not only do you not know how to play spades, do you know how to deal?
4: I don't.
1: Oh, my God.
4: I can't even keep scoring dominoes.
1: Oh, hell no. You know what?
4: I'm sorry.
1: You're going to cut your mic off.
4: Shut up.
1: Cut your mic off. Find you somebody else. We need some professionals on this show right here.
4: Shut up.
1: I be damn right there, man. Look here. Man, you ever had one of your family members call you and talk about, oh, you know what? My apartment not ready yet. It's not ready. It's not going to be ready until the 1st.
4: Yeah.
1: Can I stay with you until our apartment is ready? Keep in mind, it's not ready till the 1st, but it's the 1st of the month before that. So you got a whole month you trying to stay with me with four damn kids?
4: Damn.
1: I be damned.
3: Oh, four kids?
1: And then look, the baby named Luna.
4: Oh, no.
1: I be damned.
3: We don't need to stay over.
1: Y'all don't need to stay over?
4: Uh-oh.
1: I be damned. We're going to do all that right there, man. I be damned. Now, you know what? Again, people, I've been trying to get me a sponsor for this I Be Damned segment, man. And you know what? I put out a song a couple of weeks ago. Well, you know what? That didn't work. So you know what I did? I did a remix.
4: Uh-oh.
1: I did a remix to I Be Damned. Let's go.

0: He took off.
1: Oh, God.
2: All right.
1: I need you to sponsor.
2: Thank you, J.J. Williamson, for I'll Be Nobody. Damned and that wonderful rendition of I'll Be Damned. All right, please sponsor.
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0: weekend. And one of the things that went on over the weekend was a leaked sex tape of 50 Cent's baby mom's Daphne.
1: Daphne Joy.
0: Along with Diddy and some, is he a porn star? What is he?
1: An adult star by the name of Sly Diggler. Is
2: sounds,
1: his name.
2: Sounds like a porn
0: a
2: star.
0: A sex tape was released. Now, yeah. I didn't get a chance to see it. The only thing that I saw were people talking about it, right?
1: Me too. Yeah.
0: And I haven't seen the sex tape yet, but we do have a wonderful eyewitness in the room.
1: Pause.
0: He is the, eyewitness in the room who saw the video is the one
1: video.
0: Who was the least that I would have expected to see this yet. And I would have thought it was you, JJ. I would have thought it was you.
1: Uh-oh.
0: And I really would have thought it was Cruz after all four of his babies went to sleep that he would have been the one to see the sex tape.
3: Wait a minute. Panda, panda.
0: It was not me. It wasn't me. My mama was in town all weekend, so it wasn't me. I was with my mama. It was one person.
1: I bet she saw it.
0: It was one person in the room that actually saw that tape. That was Trey G.
1: Trey G. You know what? I'm not going to lie to you. I did think that more people in the room would have saw it. That's why I came in talking about it.
0: Hold on a second. I want y'all to know that Trey said that he saw this video, and I heard that he's going to tell us all about it with 50 Cent's baby mama and Diddy and Trey started covering himself up as he felt filthy.
3: Right.
1: Boy.
0: Trey, you felt filthy when you saw it?
1: I felt dirty. I felt like I was on a little slip and slide watching that damn
2: video. Oh,
1: wow.
2: Not like, slippery.
1: Like a little grown-up slip and slide watching that damn video. Uh-huh. So basically what happens in the video, without giving out too much detail and being too graphic, right? They are in this room. It looks almost like a studio. Mm. You know what I'm saying? Mm. It looks almost like a studio because you see like a desk or a board in the background. Mm. And the adult star and Daphne Joy, they are the ones that are kind of interacting with each other. They are doing most of the action.
0: The sexual stuff?
1: If you're picking up what I'm putting down.
0: They're having sex.
1: Yes.
0: Okay.
1: They are getting very grown in the video. And then Diddy, he kind of is just in the background of the video. You see him at certain points walk by.
0: And they're all nude.
1: They all nude. I was just going to say, he ain't got no pants, no shirt on, none of them.
3: Everybody's nude.
1: Everybody. So you see Diddy kind of in the background walking past. He's like, you know, touching himself, doing things in the video, stimulating, you know, himself. But he's not actually like engaging with them.
0: Right.
1: He's letting them do all the action.
0: Right.
1: Not only is he watching, he also is adjusting camera.
3: He's directing.
1: Oh my God.
3: Oh, he's Scorsese in the building.
1: He was definitely the producer of the situation, and you can tell.
0: Uh-huh.
1: Now, I did see a video as well over the weekend of Sly Diggler doing, I think, a sit down with Vlad TV, if I'm not mistaken.
0: Okay.
1: Where he basically was talking about how Diddy would always just kind of hover in the background and how he never really engaged, but he just kind of like directed as they did their thing.
0: Mm-hmm.
1: And this video definitely proves that.
0: Yeah. Okay.
1: It's got weird lighting. It's like red lighting and green lighting at different points.
0: Mm-hmm.
1: Regular lighting.
0: Yeah, he got different lighting and stuff for his sex scenes.
1: It was a production.
0: Yeah.
1: It was a production. Yes.
0: Okay.
1: And like I said, you can see him setting up the camera, moving cameras around. Now, Sly Diggler also said in the interview with Vlad that Diddy, basically, since he's not, how would you say, well endowed, that is why Sly Diggler was called off the bench in order to please Daphne Joy.
0: Off the bench!
1: Yeah, called off the bench in order to please Daphne Joy while Diddy kind of enjoyed the whole scene. Because Diddy is not, you know, he's not equipped enough to handle that type of pressure.
0: Okay.
3: Or compared to
0: He's not equipped enough to what?
1: Handle that type of pressure.
0: There was pressure for that girl?
1: It can't be.
0: Okay, go ahead. What's wrong?
3: So Diddy ain't got no taco truck.
1: Stop!
3: Okay.
1: Stop! We're not gonna get into
3: that. Okay. I see what you're saying though.
1: Stop!
2: I'm not even nope.
1: Stop.
0: Yeah. Come on. He's in a Tonka truck. Okay. Well, I know that, you know, 50 Cent had responded.
1: Oh, yeah. Yeah.
0: 50 Cent was like, everybody's like, you talking about Daphne Joy is a victim. He said, my son, Sire, he put in bold letters, is the victim, basically.
1: Yeah. 50 went so far as to post a screenshot as well.
0: Diddy?
1: She said, free Diddy. He has gone through enough being born with no member.
0: Yeah, that was 12 hours. Then he just said, he talked about the court system. I thought that was interesting. He said, Sire is, can you imagine going to eighth grade to find out this is your mom? The court system in L.A. thinks it's fine.
1: Yeah.
0: And it's almost like he's ready. With that being said, he's going to challenge for custody. I can see.
2: He's bringing up legal issues right there. He's making it more now.
1: Yeah. A lot of people was asking, too, was it actually Daphne Joy in the video? And you can tell it's her, bro. Like, I don't see what the debate is.
0: Who leaked the tape?
1: I have no clue. Who you think it was?
0: I don't want to say, but I know I would think that the baby father.
1: Yeah. Say two quarters.
0: I can see him doing it.
1: Five dimes. Shut up.
0: And let me tell you why. People go, no, but that's his baby mom's. Allegedly, the first baby mom said he tried to burn her or burned her house down. So
1: yeah. Yeah,
0: I mean,
1: I've heard those rumors as well. Now,
0: and he hates Diddy.
1: Look, I only watched it for investigative purposes and also research purposes.
0: Wait, hold on a second, Trey. Somebody told me you knew what pillows they were using and everything in there. So
1: yeah,
0: what you
1: I don't see them at home.
0: Okay,
1: I don't see them at
0: all
1: home.
0: All right, listen,
1: Walmart.
0: Y'all, it's out.
3: Where's the Tory account?
1: Shut up.
2: Darn.
0: Hey, it's out. Yeah. And everybody, you'll be talking to more about.

0: the morning.
1: All right, Lucretia, so you hit us up and said you're going to make your mom mad, right?
2: Yes, ma'am.
1: What are you going to tell your mom?
2: I just want to say that, you know, my mom's been having her truck for about 10 years,
1: mm-hmm.
2: and she just paid it off. She got it straight off the floor. And I want y'all to, I want to say that, you know, the car people got in contact with me, and mm-hmm. she said, oh, about $10,000.
1: Caller, here we go.
3: Hello?
2: Hey, mama.
3: Yeah.
2: Say, these people calling me about your truck, talking about you still owe like $10,000 on it.
3: Oh, what truck?
2: The Honda truck, mama. I don't know how they got in contact with me, but hold on. Here she go, because she real arrogant, mama.
3: Let me talk to her.
1: Hello?
2: So, hold on.
1: Hello?
3: Yes.
1: Hello?
3: Yes.
1: Hi. Hi, this is Mrs. Wilson from the Honda truck company.
3: Okay.
1: According to our reports and what we have here in front, what I have in front of me, it looks like Miss Linda Pender is owes us $10,000.
3: Wait a minute. I don't give a what I owe you, bitch. Look.
1: Ma'am?
3: I got my title.
1: Hold on. Ma'am?
3: I got my title, and I want your name. Let me get some more.
1: Hold on. What are you doing? Ma'am, what are you doing? What are you doing, ma'am? What are you doing?
3: What the f*** you think I'm doing? I'm getting ready to get my lawyer.
1: Ma'am, why are you using profanity? I have not cussed at you. I just told you you owe...
3: I don't give a shit if you haven't cussed at me. This is my mouth. And I don't owe you no motherfucking $10,000 on my Honda. I own my black beauty.
1: Hold on a second.
3: I own my black beauty, bitch.
1: Excuse me? Black beauty? Is that your name?
3: You're right. I call my truck black beauty. You motherfucking right.
1: Ma'am, can you please stop with the profanity?
3: Bitch.
1: You're a bitch, too.
3: Stop calling me.
1: It's a prank call. It's the Mad Minute. Linda.
3: Girl, where you get that?
2: I'm sorry, mama.
3: Girl, you got me in a sweater brick. Oh, my God. Oh, love, my black beauty. Oh, my God. Oh, my God.
0: Get in on the fun and prank call someone you know. Tell us how at DeeDeeMakesMeLaugh.com.
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0: DeeDee's Weekend Kickback. All right, so there is Trey G, also comedian J.J. Williamson and J. Cruz. Coming up on the show this hour, on the way this weekend, we celebrate National Drive-In Movie Day.
1: Okay.
0: When last time anybody been to a drive-in?
2: It's been a little minute, but
1: I love a good drive-in.
2: Yeah, me too.
1: Sneaking some food in.
2: Man. And don't let it be somebody you like, y'all climbing the back.
1: What?
2: Whoa.
1: What movie?
2: Okay. Yeah, what movie?
0: Y'all never went as a kid with your parents to the drive-in?
2: Hell no.
0: I did.
2: My dad ain't going with us.
0: Well, that was my mama and my stepdaddy, Bill Bennett.
3: One time we was sitting on the car watching a drive-in movie. I was a kid and I turned around. My step uncle, he said, "Turn around, you watching the wrong movie."
0: Damn! You started watching them?
2: Yeah, that's hilarious.
3: He said we didn't pay for that one.
0: All right.

0: every month we get a chance to talk to this woman at the beginning of the month to figure out what it's going to look like for you and for us. Man. Please welcome psychic astrologist Kim Allen.
1: Hey, good morning, Kim.
0: Happy June. Hey. I know. Can you believe we're here already? This has been a fast 6 months, hasn't it? Five months. We're about five. I mean, this is crazy. So, Kim, let's talk about this. What major planetary movements should people be paying attention to this month? What's going on?
1: Interesting. We're going to have the planet Mercury go retrograde by the end of the month. Again, it happens three times a year.
0: Oh.
1: So you have to be really take advantage of the next 2 weeks because the shadow, the pre-shadow starts on the 12th. So you have between now and the 12th to take care of your business. After the 12th, things start getting weird, and the Mercury retrograde happens on the 29th.
0: So, you said it's three times a year. Normally, when does this whole, you know, Mercury retrograde, when does it happen?
1: Well, I think it's due to planetary calculations. I'll tell you, it always happens the end of the year and always around Thanksgiving. Mm. We always get something around Thanksgiving and the end of the year, and then the other two they calculate it whenever, but we have it now. We're gonna have it during the season of summer, the beginning of summer. So it's gonna be a lot of things that we're gonna have to recalibrate in terms of making our lives a lot easier.
0: Okay, what about this? Which signs may need to proceed with caution this month? Who would you say? Mm.
1: Virgos, Geminis, and Cancers. And that's because Mercury is in the sign of Cancer.
0: Hold on a second. I got a Cancer in here and a Virgo, don't I?
2: Yes, you do.
0: Trey,
2: I'm a Virgo.
0: You're a Cancer, right?
3: I'm a Cancer, for sure.
0: Mm-hmm.
3: Why do we need to proceed with caution, though, Ken? What does it mean if Mercury is in the sign of Cancer? What does that mean?
1: So what's happening for Cancers, because it is in your sun sign, is taking up a lot of your energy. And for you, you have to be careful with the demands other people put on you.
3: Oh.
1: People just assume that you're supposed to be doing things, that you need to do things for them. And you're going to take another look and say, you know what? I'm out of this. I need to rethink what I need to do for others and what I need to do for myself.
3: Wow. You're talking my language,
0: all right, Ken. All right. Okay. Let me ask this one then, you know, because I'm going to ask you a question about a celebrity, right? Kendrick Lamar.
1: Okay.
0: Right now. Let's say we talk about Kendrick Lamar. They say Kendrick Lamar is a Gemini, and you just said something about Geminis and everything. Is he gearing up to respond to Drake or anybody right now, Kendrick Lamar?
1: Let me say this about Kendrick Lamar. Be very careful with Geminis. They have the planet Pluto, you know, doing wonderful things in their signs. He is powered up. My advice to those people, you know, that's dealing with Drake, be

0: my advice to those people, you know, that's dealing with Drake, be very careful. You may not win this one.
1: Then speaking of, because we saw, and I think Jay-Z is a Sagittarius, if I'm not mistaken. I think he's December 4th.
2: I was just going to ask about that.
1: I think he's a December 4th Sagittarius.
2: Okay.
1: Jay-Z has just responded to Drake and a bunch of other folks. What's going to really happen in that for a Sagittarius like Jay-Z?
0: So for Sagittarius, really, Sagittarians have really good luck for the next 2 years. Things are, that's why you see him now. He's out in the public now. He's got more momentum now. Things are happening for his career. So he's on a good stance, too. So we shall see what happens. But he's got 2 years of making things work for him or pulling his, you know, profile higher. No. And, you know, it's not going to be bad for him.
1: Ah, okay. Now, this is really interesting.
3: All right, Kim. I know you said that Kansas need to watch themselves, watch their energy, you know, they output and everything. What do you see on the horizon for Kansas as far as, like, love and business?
0: It's interesting. We have a full moon coming up on the 29th, the end of the month. You gotta be careful. People love you. They won't leave you alone. People from the past, they keep trying to hang on. So you're gonna have a lot of energy with love, especially people from the past returning, or people you didn't give, opportunity to see how a relationship will go. But it's about love when it comes to that relationship. New things can develop.
1: Okay, Dre.
4: Hey, real quick, Kim, you know, I'm a Virgo just like yourself. Now, Virgos are, you know, celebrated of the, like, the end of August and September. Are there any other months that I should look out for to have an amazing month?
0: So, let me just say, for Virgos, because of the Mercury retrograde, and it is your ruler, what is happening for Virgos right now, you are redefining your dreams, redefining your goals. You're taking a look at the things that you've been looking at and say, I don't know if I need to do this a different way. Also, you are taking a look at the people around you, your friendships. You may be thinking about those people that you have in your inner circle to decide if this person is really riding with me or riding against me.
4: Oh, I love that. And I feel like everybody that's in my my circle right now, they are truly riding with me.
1: Good. That's
4: they
1: good
4: really
1: enough.
4: Do. I feel very
1: good.
4: Confident
1: You're
4: about
1: blessed.
4: my surroundings. Yes.
1: You're blessed.
4: Thank you. Thank you.
1: All right. Listen, she's with us this morning. Good. Are you curious about what's going on in your life or what the month of June has in store for you? Maybe it's a new job. Maybe you want a new relationship.
4: Yeah.
1: Are you worried about your kids, your money, your car, your job, whatever it is?
4: Right.
1: Come on, why not? Pick up the phone and talk to psychic astrologist Kim Allen. Yes, it's absolutely free this morning. 833. Talk to Dee Dee.
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0: Lake Charles, we're turning all the way up. 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

0: you follow us online. On all weekend long, you're probably wondering what we look like, what we're doing. 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It's simple.
1: Yeah, find me, J. Cruz. That's Cruz with a K. J-K, and I pop up. J. Cruz on air.
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0: We're talking with psychic astrologist Kim Allen all about your future and your month of June and what you have in store. So what we found out is that Cancer and Virgo, this is going to be an interesting month for these two.
1: Yeah, it is.
0: That's Trey and JJ.
2: Hey, Kim basically said, stay away from us. Get on, so are you trying to drain us of our energy? We know what you're doing.
0: Exactly. All right, well, here we go. I think this is Trevor. Hey, Trevor, we need to know your zodiac sign, and what's your question for psychic astrologist Kim Allen?
3: I'm a Scorpio, and my question is just about relationship and business.
0: Okay.
4: So for Scorpio, it's interesting. This Mercury retrograde is definitely going to be, you know, allowing you to see the future. You're going to need more education, more information. You're going to be seeking mentoring during this time, because your business can really, or your career can really explode. And do whatever you're going to do, do it now, because you got enough, like another 6 weeks before Jupiter changes signs. Right now it is in your, it's in your best interest to go ahead and take advantage of advancement. But for Scorpios altogether, let me just say this to you. Venus is there. Venus brings money. This is a time to go after a raise, a promotion, or a better job.
2: Come on. Listen to her.
0: All right.
3: Perfect. That's exactly what I was doing. Thank you.
0: All right. Yeah. Thank you, Trevor. We appreciate you listening. Here is Claudia. Hey, Claudia.
5: Good morning.
0: Good morning. All right. So, Claudia, you are on with psychic astrologist Kim Allen. What is your zodiac sign, and what's your question?
5: I'm a Taurus, and I just want to know what's in store for me for the month of June.
4: So you're going to be getting your home together, your house together. You know, you're also going to be talking to people differently. Anybody that's been talking to you sideways, you're going to straighten them out. I'm going to say to you that Tauruses are really about reconstructing their lives and getting things more grounded. This is going to be a better money month for you. So I don't know what you're planning to do with your month, but, you know, there's a lot of things with home. Are you trying to do something with your home?
5: Yes.
0: What you doing,
5: yes,
0: Claudia? What you doing to it?
5: I'm getting people that's been in my house too long at my house.
2: That's the most important one.
5: I've been decorating. It's been a lot of. I've already seen great things.
0: Really? You've been decorating?
5: Friendship, all that. Yes, I've been standing on business.
2: Okay. I know that's right. You're ten toes.
5: Yes.
2: Right?
0: Yeah.
5: That's good.
1: Hey, real quick, you said you've been trying to get these people out your house. What kind of hints have you been giving them?
5: Acting funny, too old, helping them out, trying to help them and motivate them, been taking them where they need to go and showing them, baby, it's time for you to go.
1: Yeah.
5: All in love.
0: I mean,
5: love.
0: I get it, but
5: I'm not trying to be funny. All in love. No, it wasn't no ugly. Yeah.
1: Right.
5: All out of love.
0: Okay, but Claudia, how long have you been at your house, in your house?
5: Since I had them.
0: It's your kid.
5: I had him. But guess what? That's why I said all out of love, though.
0: Okay. Thank you. Yeah. Thank you very much, Claudia. Thank you for it. Okay. I needed that laugh from her.
1: Yeah, I did, too.
0: She said since she had
1: him.
0: Yours. They've been at her house that long. All right. Hey, Anonymous, you are on with psychic astrologist Kim Allen. Please give her, this is Anonymous. What is your zodiac sign in question?
6: I am a Libra, and my question is, I'm trying to see what the future holds for me and my significant other, and as far as job-wise.
1: Okay,
4: so it's interesting. The planet Saturn is in your house of love and relationships. Is this are you married to this person or engaged to this person?
6: We have been together for a very long time. Yes, we have a 16-year-old daughter.
0: A 16-year-old?
2: Oh, wow.
6: Yes.
0: Okay, you've been together.
2: Yeah, buddy.
4: Okay, so if y'all been together this long, this is going to be, your relationship to be taken to a deeper level. So you've been together this long. I want to warn you about one thing. If there's weaknesses in your relationship, you got to deal with them now, because things can shatter your relationship. It is going to go up or down. So it sounds like you got a good relationship. I am going to say a lot of energy is going to be going towards earning money. So I don't know if there's a thing between the two of you. You know, you're trying to get your partnership together in terms of how you're handling your money. But money's going to be important in your love relationship. And be very careful of fractures and stresses in your relationship to keep it together.
0: All right.
6: Okay. I will do that. Thank you so much.
0: Thank you for your call. All right, here's the deal, everybody. We got psychic astrologist Kim Allen here with us. This morning we're talking about it. It's the beginning of the month. We'd like to get her on to figure out what our month's going to look like. You want to know what's happening in yours? You're going to get a job, promotion. Are you going to get more money? Are you going to move into a new house? Mm-hmm. Are you going to get a new dishwasher? I don't know.
2: A new lover.
0: It just sounded good.
2: It just sounded good.
0: I need one. What is it that you're looking for in your life for the month of June? You're here. Yes. She's here to talk to you. Talking about psychic astrologist Kim Allen. 833, talk to Dee Dee.
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7: Black history to me is a time to be proud.
8: Black was the word handwritten on Lorraine Vivian Hanbury's birth certificate on May 19th, 1930. The hospital had printed Negro, but Carl and Nanny Perry Hansberry crossed out the hospital's label and asserted the right to designate their child's racial identity on their own terms. Lorraine Hansberry was an African-American playwright and writer. She was the first black woman to write a play performed on Broadway. Her best-known work is the play A Raisin in the Sun, which highlights the lives of black Americans living under racial segregation in Chicago. A Raisin in the Sun is considered one of the hallmarks of the American stage and has continued to find new audiences throughout the decades, including Emmy-nominated television productions from both 1989 and 2008. The play has received accolades from Broadway as well, winning Tony Awards in 2004 and 2014, including Best Revival of a Play. Today in Black History, we honor Lorraine Hansberry.
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0: That's Jay Cruz, also Trey G, and comedian J.J. Williamson.
1: Yo.
0: Guess what? She's with us. We love when she's on with us once a month. Don't we get a chance to talk to psychic astrologist Kim Allen.
2: Kim.
1: All right.
0: Kim. Now, Kim, we're all trying to figure out what the month of June is going to be like. The phones are going crazy. Let's go right now. Oh, hey, Tommy. All right, Tommy.
3: Tommy.
0: What is your zodiac sign, and what is your question for psychic astrologist Kim Allen?
4: I'm a Sagittarius, and I'm in a relationship with a Cancer, so I was just wanting to see if this is going to be a lasting thing, and also, I have a job with a major corporation, and I am the right field for logistics.
1: That's a good man, Savannah.
5: Okay.
1: So
5: let me just say what's going on with your love relationship right now. That Mercury retrograde is going to hit your house of love, and you're going to rethink. So the little things are important. So if, you know, this person has been doing the little things because they are going to blow up into big things. So if not, there's going to be a rethinking of your love relationship. So I'm hoping that they have been good and been doing the right thing. I am going to say you won't meet somebody else. Your power of attraction is very, very good. So your love relationship, the partner should be very, very careful.
1: Uh-oh.
5: In terms of money, this is going to be a good time for you to seek something different. So I don't know if you've been thinking about changing directions, maybe not in a different industry, but in the same industry. But there's a lot of change around you. Change is very positive.
4: Oh, wow, yes. I'm actually thinking about opening up my own trucking company, an all-black female trucking company.
1: Oh.
4: And it's been on my mind, so, yes.
2: I love it.
1: Go get that. Go get that.
5: Okay.
1: I love it. Now, I'm going to tell you something my auntie used to tell me, Savannah. She used to say, don't trade Joe for show-ish for some more-ish. So be mindful. Be mindful.
4: Right.
1: I like that.
4: Okay.
0: Go ahead. Shout out to your auntie. All right. Thank you very much for that. All right. Elena, what is your zodiac sign and your question for psychic astrologist Kim Allen?
6: I am a Taurus. Good morning, everybody.
2: Good morning.
6: And especially, well, never mind. Anyway.
0: Especially Trey.
2: Trey, we heard you.
6: I did a little bit. Yeah, I kind of have a little crush, a little bit. It's the dimples. It gets me every time.
2: Ooh. All right now. Okay. Well, you know. You can find them.
6: Look. Let's see the answer to my question. Kim, where is my husband?
0: Oh.
6: Is it Trey?
0: Oh.
6: No. And how my money looking?
5: Let me just say for you, Taurus, what are you doing, girl? You are looking good. Are you losing weight? Are you fixing yourself up? Did you change your hair? What is going on? Because all of a sudden, people are noticing you. I don't know if you've been noticing, people are noticing you, but you're getting a lot of attention. People from the past are going to be calling you. Be careful of those late night calls. So I know you're trying to go into the future with something new, but you got some unfinished business with somebody or a few somebodies. Very aware of that. In terms of your money, you're going to have to get some more education, some more knowledge, some more redirection regarding, making your work skills stronger. And if you do that, you will definitely be making some more money.
0: All right, Elena. Elena.
6: Okay.
0: She didn't answer your question about Trey, though?
1: Uh-uh. Yeah.
6: She didn't.
0: Go ahead, Elena.
6: I'm trying to figure out. I know Trey, I know you go on a lot of dates, but maybe I could be the last date that you go on.
1: Elena, okay. I'm going to tell you this. Kim said something that was very telling, and I heard her. And I'm going to tell you right now, you got to tell your old boyfriend, Skate, girl, because Trey don't play them X games. You hear me? don't play them X games.
0: Y'all hear this? Oh, he don't play them X games.
2: He don't play them X games. He a whole PlayStation now.
6: I'll give you my IG.
0: All right.
6: Yes,
0: thank you, Elena.
6: That's me.
0: We appreciate it. Good luck to you, okay? All right. Good luck. All right. Hey, good morning. Real quick, you got our last call right now. What is your zodiac sign and your question for psychic astrologist Kim Allen?
7: I'm a Leo, and I just want to know what's in store for Leos.
5: Okay, so for Leos right now, be careful with work situation. Are you still working?
7: I'm trying to try to go to school to get my CDL right now.
5: Oh, good. Because I'm going to tell you something. Whatever you're doing for a living, there's a lot of drama around there. You got to be careful with your temper. You got to be careful with people rubbing you the wrong way and saying the wrong thing to you. Because I'm going to tell you something, Leo. Your temper's not so good this month. Also, I want to say some interesting things in terms of you improving your life. That Mercury retrograde is going to be in the house of the soul, doing a deep dive in terms of turning things around. Bad habits, bad relationships, toxic friendships. You're going to leave them alone for something better. And this is a wonderful month for self-improvement.
0: Does that work for you?
7: Okay. It definitely does. Thank you.
0: All right. Thank you very much for your call. All right. So, Kim, if somebody's listening, they want to get in touch with you, they want to talk to you privately, how do they...

0: and we got cash. We're about to give this away in our $1,000 mini game. But according to this, they talk about the hamburger. When do you guys think the hamburger was invented? What year?
1: 1913.
0: All right. What do you say, Trey?
2: 1923.
0: What about you?
3: 1899.
0: Damn.
1: Ooh.
0: In 1899. Somebody in 1800 said, you know what I'd like? What? A hamburger.
3: Right.
1: Let me slam this patty together.
3: Yeah, somebody saw him doing it. He was like, what you chewing?
2: Shut up.
3: Hamburger.
1: Hamburger.
0: Trey was close enough. They claimed that it was made, it was invented in 1926. The nice. Cheeseburger was invented nice. In 1926.
3: 1926.
0: At a restaurant called Right Spot, they said, in Pasadena, California.
1: The Right Spot. Oh, it was in Cali?
0: Huh.
2: Yeah. Now, is there a difference between a cheeseburger and a hamburger?
0: And a regular hamburger? I don't know. They just said the cheeseburger was invented in 1926.
2: The cheese. I know that was nasty. I know there was no seasoning on that hamburger.
3: Nah.
0: Guess what?
3: It was new.
0: Hold on a second. There's still some people in 2026 who won't put no seasoning on their burgers.
2: Man, you know what I like, though? I like a good little smash burger.
0: Which, by the way, let me tell you, I was in the store the other day, and me and my brother, the other day we were at the store, and we were getting ready to have a barbecue, and a guy comes up to me and my brother, and he's like, I've never made hamburgers before on the grill or anything. Uh-huh. What kind of onion should I buy for it to put in my hamburger meat? And we were like, well, you do Lipton onion soup. Yeah,
3: I did that this weekend. We grilled hamburgers
1: you
3: this
1: do
3: weekend.
1: What?
0: Yeah, oh. Lipton onion soup. So to put it in your burger and then you put on the grill.
2: Oh, I didn't know that.
0: Yeah.
3: Mm-hmm.
0: Somebody else has put ranch, dried ranch dressing in it. So again, Lipton onion is the dry packet.
3: Right.
0: But you do the dry packet of ranch too, I heard is good.
1: So you just put the seasoning in there, whatever.
0: And you
1: that
0: mix
1: packet.
0: It in your ground beef gotcha. And you make you a burger.
1: Huh.
0: Okay. Okay. Trey gonna try that. Let me try.
2: I'm writing this recipe down.
0: Oh.
3: It's delicious.
2: For real.
3: And look here, put them buns on the grill for a couple of seconds, too.
2: Yeah.
0: Put some butter on them first. No, you put some butter on them.
3: Oh, yeah, you got to put butter on the first.
2: Butter them buns.
3: Boy.
2: Butter them buns.
0: All right, listen, let's get into the game. Here we go.
4: Want a grand? Get it done in 60 seconds.
5: 60 seconds.
4: A minute to win it with the $1,000 Minute Game. A DD in the Morning exclusive.
0: This is Andre. Hey, Dre.
6: Good morning.
0: Good morning.
7: Good morning.
6: Hey, good morning.
0: Good morning.
3: Dre, how you doing this morning, my brother?
6: Doing great. I'm on my way to work. How are y'all doing?
3: We're doing good. Tell me what you did this week.
6: I had a big softball tournament up in Oklahoma.
0: Oh, you went to okay.
1: A softball. Did you play, coach? What happened?
6: I play. 40 and over.
1: Oh, nice. How'd you do?
6: Let's not talk about that one.
0: We ain't
6: do too great.
0: Oh, okay. Andre, do you have kids?
6: No kids.
0: Oh, that's why you get to have extra fun.
1: Yeah,
0: and
1: like
0: play
1: go
0: softball
1: to softball games and stuff
0: that,
1: like that.
0: Yeah. You know? How old are you, Andre?
6: I'm 46.
2: 46. That's one unicorns.
0: Now you really are.
2: Yeah.
0: No a unicorn with no kids.
1: And play softball.
0: Andre, do you not want kids?
6: Right.
0: You're not married or anything? You not want them?
6: I did when I was younger. Now I think I'm too old. I don't want to be that old parent, you know? 60 years old running after a 15-year-old.
3: Yeah, you ain't lying.
2: I feel it.
3: Yeah.
2: I feel it.
3: Tell the truth, them knees popping nine.
2: So,
0: let's get into the game. Spin the wheel.
8: DJ Cruz. JJ from the SIP.
3: Trey G.
8: J. Cruz.
9: No bonus.
0: No bonus. They feel like you ain't got no kids.
1: Yeah,
0: you don't need no bonus.
1: Damn. You got enough extra time, extra. All right. So listen, my brother. Here we go. I'm gonna read you a question. If you don't know the answer, just say pass, because you got to save time. You only got a minute, and I'll come back to it if you got it incorrectly. All right, I'll give it to you again, and you can try again. So just think fast and keep it moving. You ready?
6: Sounds good. Let's go.
1: All right, here we go. Would you rather go on vacation alone or with a group?
6: A group.
1: Hurry up. Where would you go on your dream vacation?
6: Pacific Asia.
1: Okay. Quest Love is a member of which band?
6: The Roots.
3: Dang.
1: Which 90s sitcom is getting a sequel on Netflix?
6: Pass.
1: The World Cup is centered around what sport?
6: Soccer.
3: Dang.
1: How old is singer Jennifer Hudson?
6: 31, 32, 33, 34, 35, 36.
1: What was the third question I asked you?
6: Number three, FIFA?
1: Which HBCU did J.J. Williamson go to, graduate from? What does TSA stand for?
6: Which one? I'm sorry, repeat that.
1: TSA. What's that stand for?
6: TSA.
1: Pass. Spell the word resuscitation.
0: Damn. Dre, 4 out of 10. 4 out of 10.
1: Ouch.
0: What you missed was this one. Which 90s sitcom is getting a sequel on Netflix? Different World.
3: It's a different world.
0: I mean, that's hard. Okay. How old is singer Jennifer Hudson? She's 44. What was the third question that J. Cruz asked? It was Questlove is a member of which band?
3: Yep.
0: Which HBCU did J.J. Williamson graduate from? Alcorn State University.
3: Come on now.
0: What does TSA stand for? Transportation Security Administration. And then did you guys get to resuscitation?
1: Kind of. Not really. Not really. Okay. Let's squeeze it in there.
0: All right. It looks like you got 4 out of 10. You're going to get $10 every correct answer. We added up as $40. But guess what? Can't do that. Nobody leaves our show with less than $50 coming to you, sir.
3: All right. Come on, man.
5: 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That's right. Come check out me and my boy, Electro Horse.

It's DeeDee's Weekend Kickback. All right, so Trey G, J. Cruz, and comedian J.J. Williamson. Coming up in the next hour, you guys, R&B singer, actress, and TV show host Jennifer Hudson's going to tap in. That's minutes away. You're checking out DeeDee's.

0: I got J. Cruz, also Trey G, and comedian J.J. Williamson with me. Guys, oh, I'm excited to talk to this woman. She's an actress, singer, producer, talk show host. She is the youngest female. They call them EGOTs. Is that what it is?
1: Solil.
0: Wait a minute. That's what the Emmy, Grammy, Oscar,
2: and Tony.
0: BET Award, NAACP Award. Ooh. Let me see what else you get. What else you got? What
2: a
0: else
2: national
0: you got?
2: Spelling Bee champion.
0: Okay. Yeah, yeah. Y'all please welcome Jennifer
2: Hudson. All right. Hey. Stop playing, man.
0: Damn.
3: Thank you for having me.
0: Oh, wow. The youngest female EGOT winner, they said, huh?
3: Yes, ma'am. Apparently so.
0: Okay. Jennifer. 17. Jennifer, let's talk. Yes. Really, really, really. Did you ever in your wildest dream think that would happen?
3: Even when it happened, I couldn't believe it.
0: Really?
3: I was like, wait, what? It took the audience to tell me. I said, I did. I just EGOT.
0: Okay.
3: Oh, yes.
0: So wait, so you got an Emmy. Tell everybody what you got. You got the Emmy for which one?
3: For Strange Loop, the production. Oh, no. That was for Baba Yaga, which was a animated series where I played the voice of the forest, and I was also a producer on it.
0: Wow, okay. And then you got the Grammy for singing.
3: And then I got the Grammy for my first album.
0: Mm-hmm. Mm-hmm. You got the
3: Oscar. The Oscar for my first film, which is Dreamgirl.
2: And then
3: you better sing. And then
0: you got the Tony.
3: Oh, the Tony was for production Strange Loop on Broadway.
0: Wow.
2: That's long.
0: Dang it. And where do you have all of those awards? Where are they placed in your home?
3: Here in Chicago, I have an award. Well, and all the awards were there. But now, since I got the EGOT, I never revealed it because I said I wanted to make sure when it was complete, then I would reveal it.
0: Mm-hmm.
3: But now I want to do a wall just for the EGOT.
0: Wow. That's great. You got an award room.
2: Man. War room. I have a futon, a dresser.
3: That's an issue.
0: Now, I know that we're going to talk to you because you're going out on tour and we're going to get to that, but there's a couple of questions and things we want to just say. Mm-hmm. Number one, your talk show has been on for how many years?
3: 4 seasons, and we can
2: ready
3: to go into season 5.
2: Hey, oh, no, congrats on the renewal, too, for sure.
0: Mm-hmm, definitely.
2: Yes,
3: God
2: indeed.
3: Is good.
0: Right. Now, who has been your favorite duet partner that's come through on the show? Because, you know, a lot of times we'll look up and we'll see you doing duets with people. Who's been your favorite?
3: That is a great question. Who has been my favorite duet partner? Oh, my gosh. Well, I just got to sing with Jennifer Lewis, which was a lot of fun.
0: Mm-hmm.
3: But Mama Patty was on the show, too. That was fun. I mean, I love them all. That's why sometimes.

0: my mic from up under my chair, like, hey, can we sing something good? That's the music fan in me that comes out. You know what I mean?
1: Okay.
2: Yeah. Let's ask this one.
0: This
2: might be a little easier. Who has been your favorite Spirit Tunnel guest?
0: Mm. Oh, okay. Okay. Anderson .Paak is, okay, it changes.
2: Oh, yeah.
0: But Anderson .Paak,
2: yeah.
0: The way he came down that Spirit Tunnel, that was everything. I love it. The young men from the Michael movies.
2: Okay.
0: They killed that.
2: Yeah.
0: And
2: sure.
0: Then one of my all time favorites, I'm sorry, but it's Blair Underwood. Blair Underwood, listen, go look at it. Y'all couldn't tell him nothing.
2: Now,
0: he
2: Gene.
0: Said, let me show you the manliest moves. What?
2: Gene, I'm going to say this. I'm going to say this the manliest way I can. I thought it was going to be Aaron, Pierre. Yeah, that's Mufasa.
0: Eric, Pierre. You know what? That's for the most part, like a lot of people's favorite. And I love Aaron Pierre. That's my dream. But. It's those people.
2: I feel it.
1: All right, we got to take a break.
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0: It's Dee Dee's Weekend Kickback. All right, so Trey G, Jay Cruz, and comedian J.J. Williamson. Coming up, we're going to show some love to another entrepreneur with our Small Business Spotlight. And we're also talking to the actress, TV show host, and, I mean, EGOT winner, right? That means the Emmy, Grammy, Oscar, and Tony.
1: And Tony.
0: And Tony winner. Jennifer Hudson, we're talking to her.

0: Hudson this morning.
1: Hey.
0: So she's going out on tour with Josh Groban. Tell us about this tour.
2: I am super excited. I'm going on tour with Josh Groban. Yes, I am. We're blending our worlds, which is so dope. We did a Christmas tour, a show together, and that's when it clicked, like, hey, need to go out on the road. And so, therefore, we are the month of June. We're going to hit every city we possibly can. Yes, I'm going to have my set. I saw online somebody said she's going to sing one song. No, I'm not. I'm going to sing y'all.
3: Hey, Jay Cruz here. I know you're going to sing a lot of music, but you're also going to do something that you like to do. Every time you touch down in a new city, the first thing you do is go to a chicken taco spot.
2: Ooh, you just mentioned tacos. Okay.
3: So, like, name some of your favorite spots from some of the biggest cities. Chicago, Dallas, wherever you've been.
2: Wherever the tacos are. let's see. See, I've been stuck in L.A. a lot. So my favorite there is Frida's is my favorite. New York. Man, I don't even know the name of it, but look, I find the best tacos I can. How do you know this? Look. So y'all tell me where I need to go to get some good tacos. What else I like?
3: We'll DM you some nice good spots for sure.
0: Yeah. Do you cook at all, Jennifer?
1: Yeah.
2: Ma'am, I can't cook at all.
0: No!
2: My son, listen, my son is the cook. He'd be like, Mama, sit down, let me do that. Walter, my best friend, he is chef, so.
0: Oh, okay.
2: And me, I the man be like, hey, you could just warm up the plate. So they call me Miss Warm-Upper.
0: Oh.
2: I
0: can warm up the plate. Okay. You said the man. I was like, you need your man, girl.
3: Mm-mm.
2: Yes, of course.
0: All right, come on, you Thomas. Let's go to your girl. Let's go to your.com.
3: See how excited she is.
2: You know, I can warm it up, the food.
0: Okay, hey, Jennifer, I heard the way, and I saw the way you went past that when I said, but you and your man coming. Woo!
4: All right, control yourself.
3: Woo! Lord.
0: I think that's beautiful.
3: She's more excited than you,
0: I think
3: Jen.
0: That's so beautiful. Okay, so
2: they all love me, but they don't believe in my cooking. Okay.
0: I know that's right, girl.
4: Jen, don't let me find out you're an air fryer warrior now.
2: You know what? I semi know how to work that.
4: I know that's right.
5: Hey, Jennifer, real quick, man, can you, cause you down hard Chicago. My man Jay Cruz is from New York. Mm-hmm. Can you please let Jay Cruz know that New York ain't got nothing on Chicago pizza?
3: Uh-oh.
2: He just needs to come on over.
3: Uh-oh. Jennifer,
2: come on
3: I know,
2: over.
3: I know you've eaten pizza.
2: Let me say this.
3: Come on.
2: I have a special love in my heart for New York. Yes, I do.
3: Right.
2: But I'm going to tell you the truth. It's time for something to be said, okay? Uh-oh.
3: Come on.
2: You come on over here to Chicago. And once you get the taste of our pizza, then you will understand.
3: I want a pizza, a thin slice. I don't want a thick pan that comes with, like, tons of... I mean, it's good. Don't get me wrong, but that's not pizza.
2: But we got different versions. So, you know... It's food here on almost every corner.
4: Come on.
2: Right.
4: Come on.
0: Y'all know my favorite in Chicago is Fiesta Pizza. I always tell y'all, I love that pizza. Okay, so everybody, we are talking to Jennifer Hudson this morning.
1: Hey.
0: So she's going out on tour with Josh Groban, and they're going to be in New York, Boston, Chicago, Philly. I mean, they're hitting everywhere, right?
1: Mm-hmm.
0: I'm curious about what is on your rider, they say. You know, like, what do you have to have backstage?
1: I love that.
2: What do I have to have backstage? See, my diet is changing right now, so that varies. Water? That's boring. Now decaf coffee.
0: Okay.
2: Right now it's boring.
0: No,
3: I was gonna say, this is boring.
0: No food or anything?
2: Mixed nuts. I love mixed nuts.
0: Mixed nuts, okay.
2: A little coup d'etat. Like that.
0: What the hell is coup d'etat?
2: Come on, I knew y'all was gonna do this.
1: Uh-oh.
2: Listen, vegetables and hummus. Honey, because I got to sing, which I hate doing.
3: Gotcha.
2: I got to have honey. But look, what I want when I come to Chicago, I want Uncle Joe's catfish.
0: Ooh.
4: Come on.
2: Let's get it popping. Popcorn. Oh, my God. We're here rehearsing right now for the tour, and I'll tour my people in. And if I could give them a treat when they come to my city, I'm like, we ordered Uncle Joe. Listen here.
0: Who?
2: You got to go. You gotta go to Let's Get It Poppin' Popcorn.
0: Really?
2: If I could see y'all, it's so good. Listen, if I sent it to you, you would harass me after like 8 weeks. Because listen, I like Garrett, but Garrett just sits on the taste buds. Now, Let's Get It Poppin', it hugs the taste buds.
4: Oh, not a huggle.
3: She said it hugs.
4: Not a huggle.
2: When I'm passionate about something, I'm passionate about it.
1: We can tell.
2: Listen, So look, get you some Uncle Joe's catfish when you come to Chicago, black owned, and then get you that Let's Get Poppin' popcorn. I'm trying to tell y'all.
0: Okay, listen, we gotta take a real quick break. More coming up.
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0: Jay Cruz is here, also Trey G and comedian JJ Williamson. We are talking to Jennifer Hudson this morning.
1: Hey.
0: So she's going out on tour with Josh Groban. Now, here's some more questions before we let you go, though, because, you know, it seems that every time there is a tribute, a big production, they come and get you to sing in Hollywood. How does that call go? What do? Do they send you a text, a smoke signal, and say, we need you? Like, what is it?
2: A music symbol.
0: Right.
3: That is so funny. Because sometimes I already know before, I'd be like, y'all know they're gonna call us.
0: Oh,
2: thanks.
3: Out of the blue. And then sometimes I could get real confused. I'd be like, they want me?
0: Wow.
3: Okay. If y'all call, I answer. I'm here. But the thing is, I think everyone understands it's from the heart.
0: Yeah.
3: If I'm there, I'm there out of love and respect.
0: Mm-hmm.
3: What can I do? You know what I mean?
0: Mm-hmm.
3: And it's, my thing is, so many legends.
0: Mm-hmm.
3: That's given us so much.
0: Right.
3: You know?
0: And right.
3: It's like to be able to give back to them in some ways.
0: Mm-hmm.
3: I want to be there. I'm doing one for Eddie Murphy on the 31st.
2: Oh,
0: wow.
2: That's
3: the AIF. So make sure y'all check that out.
0: All right, we'll do that. Now, how do you keep your voice intact? You know, I remember reading something years ago that they said that Luther Vandross, when he was out on tour, that he wouldn't speak to people.
1: Yeah.
0: He would sleep at night with a humidifier in the room and this and that. Do you have to do anything special to keep your voice in tip-top shape?
3: For me, it's the humidifier.
0: Okay.
3: Humidifiers. If you give me humidity, oh, I'm ready at any given hour.
0: Really?
3: Other than that, sleep is another good thing.
0: Mm-hmm.
3: And that honey.
0: Oh,
3: I
0: okay.
3: hate it, but
0: honey.
1: I was going to guess marijuana. That ain't it.
2: Shut up.
0: All right,
3: no.
0: All right.
3: I wouldn't smoke a thing. I got to protect my instrument.
1: Absolutely.
0: I know, that's
1: absolutely.
0: Right. There it is. And by the way, the show is still on. Gigi just told you guys our show has been renewed for our coming up with the
1: season.
0: Is there a dream guest that you haven't had on that you want on the show?
1: Mm.
3: Yes, I'm a dream girl, so I got big dreams.
0: Mm-hmm.
3: I would love Michael Jordan, to be honest.
2: Oh, wow. That's a great one, yeah.
3: And another one, like, what I really want, I want their mothers. I want Michael Jordan's mother or Michael Jackson's mother, people
0: right.
3: like that.
0: Mm-hmm.
3: And,
1: No.
3: Halle Berry is on my list as well.
0: Okay.
3: Jamie Foxx.
0: Okay.
3: Hey. That's another one. But, you know, sometimes it just hits your spirit, and you wake up and you're like, ooh, such and such. Oh, the main one, Obama.
0: Oh,
1: yeah. Okay.
3: That's who I won't.
0: Okay.
3: Yes.
4: Hey, real quick, because you said Michael Jordan, so I know you're into sports. Let's say you can get a shot injected of a sports ability. Which one would you like? What sport would you play? Sports.
3: Are you serious? You know who you're talking to? I'm a basketball
4: man. Oh, my bad. You know what, Jeff? You look like you can post up. You got some nice spin moves in the paint. You got how's your jump shot? Be honest now. How's your jump shot?
3: It's pretty good. You ain't seen when I just played for the All-Star game. I literally went into training, and I played, so my knee went out, and I had to go to physical therapy with the NBA players. So in my heart, I think I'm already in the league.
4: Okay. I love it.
0: All right, so when the tour is going to kick off, you said you and Josh Groban, you're kicking off where?
3: We're kicking off in Montreal on the 2nd,
0: okay.
3: Canada.
0: Okay.
3: Mm-hmm. On the 2nd of June.
0: Okay.
3: And we go from there.
0: Mm-hmm.
3: And we're going to, you know, come to a stop near everybody.
0: I love that.
3: So we end in Salt Lake City, July 3rd.
0: All right.
4: Come on.
0: Well, wherever you are in the country listening to the show, make sure you guys go and see this woman. She's on tour with Josh Groban. Make sure you watch her show going into its 5th season, everybody.
3: Yay.
0: And the woman who won the Emmy, the Grammy, the Oscar, the Tony, the Sack Race, the Spelling Bee.
1: First
0: she won everything.
2: Love y'all.
0: Clap it up, Miss Jennifer Hudson.
4: All right. I'm doing the
3: stage. Thank you.

0: It's the OG versus the baby G. Uh-oh. I don't know what you want to call
1: baby
0: it.
1: Baby G, OG.
2: It's not the baby G.
0: That's the baby G over
2: okay.
0: there.
2: Okay, or the YG. Yeah,
0: YG. You're not the baby G?
2: The grown man.
0: I like it. OG?
2: You ain't finished
0: YG.
2: Doing me like,
0: yeah.
1: Tracy, you act like you still in the car seat.
2: Right. I got real bills.
1: Right. For real.
0: I'm paying taxes right real. Now.
1: Don't you know that baby G votes?
0: That baby G does.
1: That baby G votes.
0: All right. What are y'all's names? You're the OG and the who?
2: The YG.
0: And the YG.
1: Yeah, yeah.
0: All YG. Right. You're not like the YN?
2: No.
0: You ain't the YN?
2: No.
0: You ain't that young?
2: It's a whole other conversation.
3: He got a job.
0: Yeah. All right. What you two about to do, though? Let everybody know.
2: You know, we got into this debate, right, about baby making music in the studio.
0: Yep.
2: Dee Dee,
0: yes, we did.
2: You started to say that the YG generation doesn't have any kind of baby making music.
1: Right.
2: So me and JJ had a conversation, and we said, okay, well, why don't we do the YG generation versus the OG
0: and
2: generation?
0: And the OG, we know they always got baby making music. They created baby
3: making.
0: That was
3: making. Like a criteria.
1: It's because of us, OGs, is why y'all here.
0: Did you hear YG?
3: Wow. That's insane.
1: y'all the reason why y'all are here.
2: Okay, you know
1: so,
2: what?
1: You know, we had music that we could really make love to.
3: Right.
1: And we'll play something.

0: I'm not mad at that one.
1: Okay.
0: But I do think my YG music is better, because we'll turn the lights down, we'll cook a little something for our ladies,
2: right,
0: and then she'll be walking into the apartment and she'll be playing something like this right here. Yeah.
3: I ain't gonna lie.
0: Come on.
1: I walk in the apartment, that's playing.
0: Come on, that's playing. You know you finna make a baby. 18 years.
2: Amen. He's 18 years. Amen. That's. Now, you know, when sometime, man, when you have a wonderful dinner, you in there and cleaned up the kitchen and everything, and you know your lady in there just getting out the shower, and next thing you know, she gonna hear this right here. If this were. Oh, nah.

0: a great voice.
1: Ça fait au Kendrick.
2: If this
0: Me too.
3: World but this is making love.
2: Okay.
0: I'm going right to sleep.
2: Yeah, afterwards. I'm gonna tell you this one in. I'm gonna set the visual for you. Rose petals on the floor, okay. Bed made up, okay. Candles lit. Right. Walk her into the living room and then hear this song right here.
0: Okay, Dre. JD, you were digging too far back in the crate.
2: Cut it. That's right. It's the reason them crates is the reason, again, why y'all here. Yeah. And now, look, I got a bunch of crates. So I digged in one of them crates, and I came out with this one right here. Cool when the dig out the crate.
4: Yeah.
2: But this one I scrolled through my playlist and I said, you know what? What do I want to dedicate my time to? What can I give hours and hours to?
0: Oh, no.
2: I
0: could do this for hours. Sit and talk
2: to you for hours. I want to give you your flowers. Come on. Cut it. That's baby making music right
4: here.
2: Well,
4: I know one thing y'all ain't doing for hours, though. Maybe 15. I'll give you 20 minutes.
2: Shut up.
4: But I be damn, you go for hours. Ain't nobody got no back like that.
2: Shut up.
0: That's a young back.
4: That is a young back right there. Now, sometimes y'all may have some issues, man. And, you know, y'all about to break up and go your separate ways. Mm-hmm. But damn it, when you get back together, you're gonna play this right here.

0: That one right there, so JJ actually recorded off the radio back in the
1: cut
0: day.
1: Cut it out. Cut it out. Okay, this last one, though. I'm going to bring it a little bit. Nasty.
2: No.
0: That's
1: Slow Motion.
0: Dawn.
1: Yeah. That's Slow Motion.
3: Come on.
1: You like that.
0: Yeah,
1: he's
0: cheating.
1: Come on. I'm playing with me.
0: That right there made me think about them shorts. He had it written on the back of them, too, all the names. And
1: all the names, spray painted. Come on, now.
0: Yeah, come on, now. That's what that song made me think about.
1: That's like JJ said, that's that hot music.
0: Hit that one more time.
1: Yeah, for real.
0: I like it like that.
1: Come on.
2: Slow
1: motion. Slow motion. Matter of fact, they ain't love making music. That's just doing the nasty.
0: Yeah, it is. Yeah, it is. I think Trey won.
4: Hey, this your boy Ronnie Bell, and I'm returning to Lake Charles to perform live at the Faye Brown Blackwell Juneteenth Festival Friday, June 19th in downtown Lake Charles. We outside, baby. We downtown Lake Charles, baby. 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

0: It's Didi's Weekend Kickback. All right, so J.J. Williamson, J. Cruz, and Trey G coming up on the show this hour. We're going to put some cash in your pocket. That's what we will do.
1: Yes.
0: $1,000 minute game. We're going to play it. But up next, get ready for date fail, all right? It's Didi's Weekend Kickback.

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0: J.J. Williamson, J. Cruz, Trey G. Up next, we're going to put a little extra paper in your pockets with the $1,000 minute game. We got that.
1: Hey.
0: And J. Cruz has done a little research, y'all. Just a little.
1: Uh-oh.
0: And he wants to share a list of women's favorite stores.
2: Yeah, y'all got them.
0: Mm-hmm. Wait till you hear that. That's

0: say this, you guys, according to this, they said 40% of adults, mostly women, say this is the most stressful thing to do when shopping during the summertime. What is it?
1: Is taking your mate with you.
0: No.
2: Finding exactly what you're looking for.
0: No.
3: Trying on clothes, like.
0: Clothes.
3: Trying on bras?
0: No, about that.
1: Finding something that fits?
2: Finding your size.
0: No. I just went through a couple of weeks ago. I just went through this. They said in a travel survey, almost 40% of adults, mostly women, say swimsuit shopping is the most stressful thing about summer and going on vacation. You ain't lying. For
1: you
0: me,
1: try it on.
0: You gotta, it's not even for me, it's finding the right one that accentuates your body perfectly or that you think. But the other one for me is that I am, large breasted. And trying to find a bathing suit for large-breasted women that doesn't look like a granny's outfit.
1: Right, like a big onesie or something.
0: I mean, look, if you ain't got none, it's so easy to find a swimsuit. If you ain't got no breasts, it is easiest thing to find.
1: Or just small breasts.
0: Or small breasts. So easy, and it makes me so mad. But when you have big ones, and if you're bigger than a double D, get out of here.
1: Not a triple.
0: Your outfit, your suit's going to look like grandmama.
2: Is it such thing as getting a swimsuit altered?
0: Maybe you can. Maybe I should do that. Maybe I'm going to start doing that.
3: Well, I'm going to tell you this, ladies. If y'all need somebody to go with you to do the swimsuit shopping, you know what I'm saying? If you, especially if you got a, you know, the bigger chest.
2: Right.
3: Just let me know.
2: Yeah.
0: I'm for y'all. And then they got the nerve now to be having them cut all the way up to the navel almost. And you'd be like, hold on.
1: I ain't that old.
3: I like all it. Go ahead, DM me if you need some help.
1: This guy. You got the answers. I'll meet you at Target.
4: $1,000 all for you with the $1,000 mini game. Exclusively on
0: I think that when they come out with a bathing suit to go all the way down to the ankles, I'd be like, okay, I like this one, and it cover up.
1: Hey, that's scuba gear. That's called scuba gear.
0: That's
1: a onesie.
0: Me. Yeah, y'all gonna see me at the pool in a scuba outfit.
1: A scuba gear.
0: What you got that on for, cuz?
3: Why you just don't get your little cover, like a little sheer cover
0: I've done
3: thing.
0: That, too.
3: Be done with it. Y'all overcomplicate stuff. It might be so difficult.
0: Nah, but my the breast part is mine. I mean, them things be out. You be like, I ain't trying to show you everything.
1: I know.
3: We want to see it.
1: They're so big.
2: I'm curious. Who started where you can go on an island or go overseas and you just put on a two-piece regardless of what you look like? who invented that? Who said, you know what, just show it off? Some of y'all be having autopsy bodies.
0: What's an autopsy?
2: Oh, Lord.
1: That's my question. I love that.
0: Do you mean an autopsy body?
2: The same thing, but you knew what the hell I was talking about.
1: Absolutely.
2: Yeah.
1: Right.
0: Hey, good morning. Who is this? Is this Carolyn?
5: Yes, this is Carolyn. Good morning, y'all.
0: Carolyn.
1: I like that energy.
0: Carolyn, let me ask you a question. You know, vacation. Is it hard for you to go on vacation finding a swimsuit?
5: No, not really.
0: Oh, really? You know, what do you wear? Do you wear a onesie or a two-piece when you go on vacation?
5: I wear a onesie. I'm not doing a two-piece right now.
0: Oh, really? Why not?
5: A little self-conscious about, you know, my body right now, but I'm getting there. I'm getting there. I'm coming up. So maybe later on.
2: Well, let me ask you this, because when you go overseas or go on an island, you're supposed to be able to get a pass. And you
0: wear
2: can
0: whatever
2: just,
0: you want.
2: Well, you wear whatever you want. You see it when you go over there, right?
5: Yeah.
2: But you just can't do that?
5: No, not yet. I'll get there.
0: It's okay, Carolyn. Let's just do this. Let's get you some cash right now. Here we go. Let's spin the wheel.
6: DJ Cruz. JJ from the SIP.
2: Trey G.
6: JJ from the SIP.
2: $20
6: bonus.
2: Hey, we got Carolyn. We gave you a $20 extra right here, but I don't think you're going to need it because you're going to get this house.
5: That's right. Let's get this.
2: Let's get this money. Now, look, if you don't know the answer, please say pass. If we got time, trust me, we're going to come back to it, all right?
5: Sounds good.
2: Let's get this early morning money. Here we go. Would you rather go on a vacation alone or with a group?
5: Alone.
2: Okay. Where would you go on your dream vacation?
5: Italy.
2: Okay, Questlove is a member of which band?
5: The Roots.
2: There you go.
5: No.
2: Which 90s sitcom is getting a sequel on Netflix?
5: Cosby Show, Growing Pains, different shows. Living Single.
2: Okay, which cup is centered around sports?
0: The World Cup.
2: The World Cup.
1: What sport?
5: Oh, soccer.
2: There it is. How old is single Jennifer Hudson?
5: 31, 32, 33, 34, 35.
2: What was the third question I asked you? What was the third question I asked you, number three?
5: The
2: Quest Love. There you go. Which HBCU school did I graduate from?
5: Oh, my goodness.
2: What does TSA stand for?
0: Only got to eight. All righty. One, two, three, four, five.
2: Yeah.
0: Five out of eight. Five out of eight. What you missed was this one. Which 90s sitcom is getting a sequel on Netflix? I was like, you're close when you said Cosby Show because he did something with A Different World.
2: It's A Different World.
0: Yep. How old is singer Jennifer Hudson? She's 44. In what HBCU did J.J. Williamson graduate from? Alcorn State University. You ended up with 5 out of 8. You're going to get $10 every correct answer. 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Plus, you got an extra $20. That's $70.
2: So funny.
5: Thank you.
7: Black history to me is a time to be proud.
8: Black was the word handwritten on Lorraine Vivian Hanbury's birth certificate on May 19, 1930. The hospital had printed Negro, but Carl and Nanny Perry Hansberry crossed out the hospital's label and asserted the right to designate their child's racial identity on their own terms. Lorraine Hansberry was an African-American playwright and writer. She was the first black woman to write a play performed on Broadway. Her best-known work is the play A Raisin in the Sun, which highlights the lives of black Americans living under racial segregation in Chicago. A Raisin in the Sun is considered one of the hallmarks of the American stage and has continued to find new audiences throughout the decades, including Emmy-nominated television productions from both 1989 and 2008. The play has received accolades from Broadway as well, winning Tony Awards in 2004 and 2014, including Best Revival of a Play. Today in Black History, we honor Lorraine Hansberry.
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0: Cruise, the father of how many?
1: Many kids.
0: He got a lot of them. Well, he left them at home, and he was out cruising the streets, and now I'm trying to figure out what exactly happened when you were cruising the streets this time.
1: Okay, so I came across this group of lovely ladies. It was like three or four of them, and they were having conversations, and I stopped to make a cruising the streets moment.
2: Right.
1: And it just happened to be the conversation, that is, about department stores. Okay. We all love to go shopping.
2: Yes.
1: We got our reasons why we go to certain places, and women do most of the shopping, so I thought they'd be the experts.
3: It's your boy Jay Cruz. We cruising the streets. I got the ladies. The ladies do most of the shopping. They're responsible. They schedule things. Without them, the world would be a hot mess.
4: Amen.
3: Amen. Gorgeous. What's your name?
4: Jasmine.
3: Target, Walmart.
5: Ooh, that's good.
3: Dollar General, Dollar Tree, or Aldi's.
4: Walmart.
3: Walmart?
4: Yeah.
3: Why? What did you say?
5: I cannot believe you said that.
4: That's Target. No, I have bought a few pieces at Walmart.
3: You do look like a Target girl. Did you tell me your name?
5: Olivia.
3: Same question.
5: I was at Walmart all the time. I've been Walmart from the day one. You know, inflation is inflation. I got to spend my money where my money gets spent. Everything's there. I can get my food. I can get my clothes. I can get my drawers. I can get my socks.
3: And you?
5: Simone.
3: What? You did not have to flick your hair like that.
5: Yes,
3: Simone,
5: I did.
3: Simone gave me action before the action.
5: Target all day. Walmart. They don't got what I need except for the lemon pepper, Mrs. Dash. That's it.
1: So the conversation continued, but they were a lot of fun.
2: Yeah.
1: The one girl surprised the other one by saying Walmart. She was like, girl, I can't believe you said that.
2: The one girl surprised me by talking about some lemon pepper,
0: right.
2: Mrs. Day.
0: Right. Well, that is good, though. I have it. Sometimes I put it on my salad.
2: Oh, my mama used to hate Mrs. Day.
0: Oh, I love it.
2: Oh, boy. So lemon pepper, but I don't really like lemon pepper neither.
0: You don't like that either?
2: Yeah, it's conflict.
1: So I continued the conversation. I started to get more specific. Like, what items do you get from certain spots?
2: Yeah.
3: What don't they have that you need?
5: I buy all of my produce from Aldi's, but if I'm going for random shit, I'm going to Target, cause.
1: Out of those places, who has the best carts?
5: Aldi's, cause you gotta put the quarter in.
1: They maintain theirs.
5: Okay, it's probably Aldi, it's a Midwest thing, you gotta put the quarter in.
1: I can't believe this is the answer. Please, bring us home.
5: On Sprouts.
3: Sprouts has the best carts?
5: Yeah, Sprouts has
1: okay, I'm just gonna jump out, I usually don't do this. Target is the Mercedes f***ing Benz of carts.
5: But I will say this, though. People who like Target carts like it because they have the kids in it.
1: Which one of those stores has the best underwear?
5: Target. I don't shop there for underwear. I don't shop at any of the underwear. I will say, I do like Target for an emergency underwear, but Rihanna always got the best underwear, so I've spent that.
1: And lastly, which of those places has a last-second decent makeup kit?
5: Ooh, Target.
1: Is that a real thing?
5: Yeah.
1: Makeup kit or I don't know, make it up.
5: Yeah. I would say, I don't know, I still will do a Walmart. I'm gonna drive out of my way to go to Ulta or Sephora.
1: Lastly, if you are willing to answer it, best tampons or whatever y'all prefer.
5: Target. I still go to Walmart. Wherever the organics are.
1: So, wait, is that a real thing?
5: Yes.
1: Oh, they have organic ones.
5: Yeah.
1: So where's the best place to find female condoms?
5: I don't know that.
1: Ooh.
5: I don't use them.
2: they cackling, boy.
1: I'm going to call that part the department store wars with the ladies. I feel like they got the best opinions.
2: Sheesh.
0: Why didn't you ask the guys that?
1: There weren't any around.
0: Oh. Good, because I was getting ready to say, that was sexist. Like, girl, let's talk to you, lady. You do the shopping in your
1: house. So, wait, if we do the guys, I'll do, like, Home Depot. I'll do, like,
0: that's
1: what?
0: That's sexist again.
1: Is it?
2: Lowe's.
0: Yeah.
1: That's what you mean.
2: These fellas out here don't know how to fix nothing for real.
1: Yeah.
0: Right. They go on to Walmart. Right. They let somebody else do it. I mean, so you might as well. I mean, if they're single, they're not eating. They're not going to Walmart to get their toiletries.
1: Yeah, I guess you said.
2: Right.
1: Yeah, you're right. Yeah.
2: You know men don't know how to fix nothing. Hell, we throw the instructions.
1: I'm sorry, y'all. Y'all keep saying that. I'm taking myself out of the conversation. I know how to go to Home Depot. I know how to use tools. I know how to build things. I'm sorry. I understand y'all not familiar.
2: You be flying by the seat of your pants and then swearing you know what you don't know.
1: I'll show you pictures of things that I've built. I mean.
2: I saw that leaning ass rocking chair.
1: It wasn't a rocking chair.
0: Wait, hold on a second. It wasn't?
1: It wasn't.
0: We all thought it was a rocking chair. Y'all can joke on y'all.
2: I got proof.
1: I got proof.
0: It wasn't.
2: Oh,
0: that's
2: God.
0: My point. Clearly, mister, I can build And we all thought it was a rocking chair.
1: Challenge is accepted. Follow me on Instagram. I'm gonna post some pictures.
0: That was a regular chair.
2: I'll show you.
0: It's a regular, chair. It was a regular one. All of us thought it was rocking.
6: They got measurements. You put a bottle top on the bottom so it stopped rocking.
0: But he can build it. All right, thank you for that, Cruz. We appreciate it.

0: love to put the spotlight on small and black-owned businesses all over the country. As a matter of fact, we got to put the spotlight right here. They have a company called Empowered Finances. Please welcome Mr. Terrence Hadley and Raymond Green.
1: All right.
0: Hey.
1: All right. Welcome, fellas.
0: Good morning. Yes, welcome to the show.
2: Fellas,
1: all right.
2: Good morning.
1: Thanks for having us here.
0: You guys are in business together.
1: Yes.
3: Yes.
0: How long y'all been in business?
3: So Empower Finances has been in business for over 20 years.
0: What?
1: All right on.
3: Yes, we have been serving the DFW for over 20 years.
4: I love that.
1: Yes, indeed.
3: I'm the CEO and the owner of the company. Mm-hmm. This is my marketing director, Raymond Grizz. We've been working together for over, I would say, the last past 10 years.
0: Wow.
1: Nice. What got you guys involved in the tax space or in the financial space?
5: Man, so I've been doing taxes since like 1996.
1: Right on.
5: And most, it derived from helping like dock workers and those that just seem, you know, soon you say taxes and forms and stuff like
4: weird,
5: that.
4: Yeah.
5: Overwhelmed. Exactly. Mm-hmm. Overwhelmed and surmountable. We're both from Chicago. Mm-hmm. I was working at a job with a lot of union workers around me. And long story short, I just had certain knowledges as far as like when you read certain documents and being able to comprehend and break down to it. Yeah, it just made sense to me. Now, don't get me wrong. I got a BA in business at Notre Dame and all that good stuff.
1: Oh,
5: so,
1: right,
5: I'm not scared of forms.
1: Yeah, right.
5: That's what it came down to back in the gap. So,
1: but you saw a need and you filled it.
5: Yes, sir.
1: I love it.
5: Yes, sir, man. Yeah. And my people benefited, man.
1: Yes,
0: nice.
1: I love that too.
0: Nice. Yeah. Okay. Yeah. So everybody, we're talking to Empowered Finances. So now let's talk about it. What can people come and get done at Empowered Finances today?
5: Mm-hmm. We can sort of organize their taxes.
0: Oh, good.
5: And so there are so many tax breaks.
0: Really?
5: That you may not be knowing about, but we know how to analyze your life, ask questions about your life, and go get nuggets that help you in your tax. Let's say I go get a haircut from a barber.
0: Right.
5: If I analyze your life and I find out that you are actually viewed as a subcontractor to that barber, well, we got to talk about that.
0: But, okay, I get what
5: but there are other questions that you can get involved in and start dissecting and analyzing people's lives.
0: You make house calls?
5: Like, look, I started with that in the Go Volvo house-to-house doing taxes back there. But anyway,
0: we are talking to Terrence Hadley and Raymond Griggs with Empowered Finances.
6: Hey, real quick, man, I'm a traveling comedian, man, always on the road, man. You know, I'm staying in hotels, I'm buying gas, buying clothes from performances. How serious is keeping receipts for your taxes?
3: Keeping receipts, keeping records is absolutely critical when it comes to your tax preparation, okay? What I always recommend, if you're making these purchases and you're using your bank card or any kind of credit card, debit card, anything like that, these banks are tracking it for you, so they're doing the work for you.
6: Mm. Oh,
3: so don't do double work.
1: Mm-hmm. Okay.
3: Okay.
1: That makes sense.
0: Very nice. Okay. So here's another question that I have, because a lot of people are saying this. You're hearing a lot of people online talk about, do you guys do anything when it comes to trust?
5: Heck yes, we do trust.
0: Okay. Let me tell you something. They say a lot of us as black folks, when we have homes and this and that, we need to be having LLCs and trusts.
5: Yeah, absolutely. When you have trusts, you really won't be worried about tax season more. But I will. That's a whole nother conversation.
0: Mm-hmm. Okay.
5: But yes, to directly answer your question, heck yes.
0: And can anybody get a trust, or you have to have a certain amount of money to get trust?
5: No, anyone can get a trust.
0: Okay.
5: Yeah, it's a plan for it.
0: Mm-hmm. Okay.
5: You know, whether you got $1,000 in your bank account or aspiring to have more.
0: Mm-hmm.
5: You have to have a plan.
0: Okay.
5: And that plan, you know, transitions you into the trust areas.
0: Okay.
1: Do y'all hold any classes, on training?
5: Man, great example. We have about 40 people under us. You know, we're seasonal at times, but we do operate and educate our clients through like electronic emails and texts and things like as far as financial literacy.
0: Okay.
1: Yeah.
5: This year we have dedicated a team to not only continue educating our current clients, but for the general public.
1: Oh, wow.
5: And, you know, we'll have those details on our website.
1: Nice.
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3: 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We absolutely travel.
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3: You'll see us coming.
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0: 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Congratulations. Continue success, though, for real.
1: Thanks.
0: Y'all clap it up for Mr. Terrence Hadley
1: right,
0: and Raymond Green. All right, that's it. It's a wrap for the weekend. DJ's Weekend Kickback is copywritten and produced by Compass Media Network, Service Broadcasting, and Dee Dee McGuire, Inc. Shouts out to everybody who puts the show together. That would be comedian J.J. Williamson.
6: Who the hell?
0: J. Cruz.
1: Adios, amigos.
0: Trey G.
1: Gemini season.
0: All right, Breeze. Tracy.
2: Hi.
0: G-Man. Ariel Grind. Peter. Hyman. No. Geo Cook. And Baby Helios.
6: You better say, hey, see me now. Today?
0: All right. Enjoy the rest of your weekend. And we'll talk to you next week on Dee Dee's Weekend Kickback.
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0: Lake Charles, we know you love your Zydeco, and we're the only station that gives it to you every hour, every day. 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
9: Hi, this is Alonzo. Man, I'm calling from out of Oak Park here in Lake Charles, Louisiana. I've been checking you guys out for the last couple of days, and I noticed some things that you guys have been playing that's been catching my ear a whole lot more these last few days. I don't know what the magic is. I don't know what that secret sauce is, but I love it. Keep mixing that stuff up. You got some good gumbo going out there, all right? And I love hearing that Usher, that October London. I love the new formats of the stuff that you guys have going on. That's the kind of stuff that we're listening to out here in these streets right now. I really feel that love coming from you guys.
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girls, are you ready? Here's another big exclusive artist performing live on the Faye Brown Blackwell Juneteenth Festival stage, Friday, June 19th in downtown Lake Charles. 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

0: I think some bad thing to have done me or not.
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0: You gonna do it?
1: That's just the way I like it.
0: Yeah, gonna do it, huh?
1: Call the doctor, don't call the law. Yeah, yeah.

KZWA, good afternoon. Uh-oh, I've been up too long. Good morning, good morning, good morning. How y'all doing this morning? I'm looking outside. It looks like it's a little cloudy, but not sure if the rain is coming anytime soon. But right now, here's a little Rusty Matois with that riverbank. Yes, indeed. Are y'all up with me? Y'all moving around? Let's go, baby. 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

0: 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Good morning. Good morning. How y'all doing? I don't know if y'all been paying attention, but I know you have because you had no choice, because it's all over the internet, all over the radio, that we are doing the Faye Brown Blackwell Juneteenth celebration. June 19th, downtown Lake Charles. Yes, indeed. Broad Street and Ryan Street and the other streets in the back gonna be full, baby. This is going down June 19th. We'd love to have you there. A host of entertainers, a lot of vendor booths, food, music, and fun. Let's go, y'all. Let's go.
1: 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It's going down. 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
0: Lake Charles, we're turning all the way up. The Fay Brown Blackwell Juneteenth Festival is coming Friday, June 19th to downtown Lake Charles. 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

KCWA 104.9, how y'all doing this morning? I see folks riding around already, so I'm not the only one that's up this early on this little cloudy, gloomy kind of day. But I tell you what, God bless everybody. We up, we moving around, and don't forget you guys, the Juneteenth celebration is not too far away. It's right down the road, baby. As a matter of fact, it's right down the road from the KCWA 104.9 studios. June 19th, KCWA's Faye Brown Blackwell Juneteenth celebration. Are you coming? Are you coming to hang out with us? You got your lawn chair? And some of y'all need to go buy you a new one. You never know, because we don't want you to fall in the middle of while you're dancing and rocking in that.

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Here's Chris Hardwin, A Night to Remember. And I tell you what, to me, this song is just as good as Tennessee Whiskey. If you don't believe me, take a listen to it. Chris Hardwin, A Night to Remember.

what's going on, what's going on. 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Yes, indeed. And before I go any further, Julia, how you doing this morning? 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
1: 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I'm losing my mind up in here, y'all. Yes, indeed. I'm getting it ready. I'm getting it ready. I'm working on my dance steps. You know, today I got to go to Lafayette, and then tomorrow I'm driving out to Broken Bow, Oklahoma, to do a performance out there. And I tell you what, I ain't never been to Broken Bow, Oklahoma. They say it's like 5 to 6 hours away. But I'm just so glad that HG is getting to travel again, y'all. I'm going to do his singing thing.
2: 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The Faye Brown Blackwell Juneteenth Festival is happening Friday, June 19, outside downtown Lake Charles. 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
1: 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Stop the music, baby. Stop the music. The reason why I want to stop the music right there, well, at least I'm going to just turn it down. And I need you to understand that the fourth annual Men's Health Fair is going on right now. And I have Mr. Fondale in the house, our city councilman. Pull that microphone to you, Mr. Fondale, if you don't mind. If you don't mind, yes, indeed, let me get you on there. How you doing this morning?
2: I'm doing good. Doing fine. Doing
1: well, listen,
2: fine.
1: I saw you walk up, you know, and you had a concerned look on your face, you know what I'm saying? And what I want to do is tell me why you're here, because, you know, I think it's something that the guys need to know.
2: Yeah, well, we have in our fourth annual Men's Health Symposium with Swallowhead. It's Southwest Area Health Education Center, and we got resources out there for men. And our theme is living well and strong, uh-huh. You know. And like I was sharing with the brother, that it's hard for us to come out and take advantage of opportunities.
1: Correct.
2: Today we have mental health specialists. These are people that their time is valuable, but they came out. Mm-hmm. And they're sitting there waiting for people who want to talk to a mental health professional, get some screening done.
1: Right.
2: And then we have prostate cancer testing.
1: Okay.
2: You know, and these are professionals. The name of our thing is Samaritan Health Group, and people care about us, but right. We have to care about ourselves.
1: There you go.
2: We have to take advantage of some of these opportunities. You know, we always saying nobody want to help, but a lot of times we just, it's hard to communicate these things
1: right.
2: with people. And I just want to welcome everybody to pass through, and even got a walk with the doctor. Where you can walk around the track and talk with a doctor.
1: Okay.
2: And you know.
1: And that's going on right now.
2: That's going on right now.
1: And where is it located?
2: It's going on at Price Miller Recreation Center.
1: Okay.
2: Where you can walk around the track and talk with a doctor about whatever you've got to talk
1: about. And that's going on right now.
2: Yes.
1: Well, look, you guys, Mr. Fondale's letting y'all, you know, and he's being just as honest as he can. And he's talking to us men, and he's saying that we need to come out to this event that's going on right now at the Price Miller Center, 216 Albert Street, right here in Lake Charles, Louisiana. The number for more information is 337-478-4822. He's back on his way over there right now. He's going to be waiting on you guys. And I'm telling you, I'm Harold Gillery. And I tell you what, let me see, what time is it? I'm going to go myself, man, because, you know, I'm in my 50s, and I need to get checked, too. So I appreciate you, Mr. Fondale, and I tell you what, I'm going to keep talking about it. Ramsey about to call me in a few minutes, and we're going to see if we can pump it up even more until the end of the event. That sound good?
2: Yeah, sound
1: good. 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

blowing up over there. So he wanted to know if I could talk about radio. And, yeah, so like I said, before I be moving on shit, you know what I mean? I don't want to trouble. Okay, but it's...

KZW 104.9. I had the button pressed, and I was talking to Rams on the phone, and I was wondering why the phone was ringing so much. My cell phone ringing. I'm getting text messages. The radio phone line is ringing, and all of a sudden they say, "Hey, man, you on live talking to somebody on your phone, Harold?" Oh, it's all good. At least I ain't say nothing I wasn't supposed to. Let's go.

0: 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You gotta get it.
1: 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I'm still laughing at that. I was on the phone talking with Ramsey and the people calling. Hey, are you on the phone? KCWA 104.9. Yes, indeed. Don't forget about the Juneteenth celebration, y'all. It's coming up. Yes, indeed. We actually been talking about it. I know y'all been hinting. If you tuning in every day, you like, man, they sure letting us know that the Juneteenth Faye Brown Blackwell celebration is coming on the 19th of June. With a host of performance, you guys, and we hope to see you there. Yes, indeed. It's going to be grand. It's going to be good. And I tell you what, we're celebrating freedom. You know what I'm saying? Yes, indeed. How you feeling today? Are you feeling all right? I am. And my nose is clearing up, thank God. Yes, indeed.
2: 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It's going down. 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
1: 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It is the bomb.
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1: Oh, yeah. We're going to take a trip down east with you. Down to Eunice, Louisiana. Yeah, coochie.

104.9. Yes, indeed. Mr. Frank Miller, he saw me yesterday over there at Market Basket, and he said, hey, man, if you don't mind, tomorrow on your show, can you wish my beautiful daughter, Natalie Miller, a happy birthday? And I said, yes, sir. And then he called me just now to confirm it. He said, Harold, can you do it? I said, yeah, I can do it. So, Natalie Miller, your daddy said, happy birthday, and he loves you so much. Here's a little boat shock talking about we coming in. Let's go.

0: KCWA 104.9, yes indeed, yes indeed. You know what we doing, this is Zydeco Co Show, and you know that's one thing about Southwest Louisiana, baby, we just do our thing, you know. And then at some point, you may get to a point in your life to where you want to make a move. You might want to do something different, you know what I'm saying? You want to try something else, you know what I'm saying? You done ate enough gumbo, you done enough crawfish and shrimp and all that. So you say you might want to go see the world. Well, I got a gentleman in here right now, and I know everybody love him because when I ran across him and I started seeing him when he was a young man, I was like, that boy gonna be something. Now that man is something. Yes, it is. If y'all don't mind, please, please, please tap your steering wheel or tap your foot at your house for Mr. Chuck Slug. How's it going, big brother? All's good?
1: Oh, my God, bro. What's happening, bro? Hey, what's up, Lake Charles? Yes. Hey, man, let me start off by saying I'm really gonna miss Lake Charles, bro. Hey. I'm gonna just give you a little quick little backstory, man.
0: Now wait a minute, Chuck. Now wait a minute. See, we ain't even tell him what's going on. So you leaving us?
1: I'm leaving.
0: Where you going, man? Where you going, baby?
1: I'm leaving Lake Charles. I'm leaving Louisiana. Huh? I'm leaving United States, man. I'm going to Thailand, man. Bangkok, Thailand, and all parts of Thailand. And I'm going to do what I do already.
0: Okay.
1: But I'm going to do it on. I'm not even going to say on a larger scale. But I'm just going to say, because nothing is better than Louisiana, bro. I'm going to put that out on Front Street.
0: Right.
1: But I will say, I need something different.
0: Right.
1: Not that Lake Charles, you know, don't appreciate everything that I be doing and stuff that I got going on.
0: Right.
1: I'm not an accolade person. But right. I will say that the stuff that I like to do and, like, the way I like to, you know, enjoy mm-hmm. myself and have fun and entertain and, you know, my personality is real big. So, like, I want to just share with the world. God gave me a skill, a personality, a character mm-hmm. that mm-hmm. he felt like would be better suited for the world, right. not just for city or state, you know.
0: So let me ask you this. You going to Thailand.
1: Uh-huh.
0: And can I ask you, like, exactly?
1: You can ask me whatever you want.
0: What you going to be doing out there, Chuck? Because the people want to know, why he going over there?
1: Why he going way out there?
0: Oh, Jesus.
1: That's why I asked another day. I understand that you're going to Thailand. But
0: why are you going?
1: But why there? I'm like, okay.
0: Yeah. So
1: this is why I chose Thailand. I was originally supposed to go to Bali, and that was a trip I was planning when my son graduated from high school. Mm-hmm. I said I wanted to do something and go somewhere different and, you know, explore, do something.
0: Right.
1: See the world because, I got another kid too that's 14, man. I love him. That's my baby. But I made the decision from my son that graduated, and I said I wanted to go do something. Mm-hmm. And he was like, man, Daddy, you need to. You work really hard.
0: Right.
1: So I went to Thailand.
0: Okay.
1: And it was amazing. It was peaceful. Mm-hmm. You ever experienced something where you, like, you plan for it and you researched about it, you talk about it. It could even been going to, like, a concert or something like that. Mm-hmm. And it was everything that you expected it to be.
0: Yes, sir. Yes, sir.
1: That's kind of scary.
0: Yeah.
1: Because we live in a world of propaganda that's like, oh, well, man, I don't know, man. I don't know.
0: Yeah.
1: Well, if such and such don't come off, this don't go right. If it rain,
0: right.
1: Think about going somewhere and experiencing something for over 2-3 months.
0: So tell me this.
1: Everything you expect.
0: I see here that we're doing a celebration tonight in reference to.
1: Tonight?
0: Or is it tomorrow night?
1: No, tomorrow. Tomorrow
0: okay,
1: evening.
0: Okay, my bad.
1: You know, my going away party is tomorrow evening from 2 to 7 at one of the greatest venues to ever hit Lake Charles.
0: Come on, man.
1: Shout out to my girl, Marzella Landry.
0: That's a nice spot, bro.
1: It's on 2nd Avenue, 2525 2nd Avenue.
0: Okay.
1: The kids can come out. Yeah, of course, you know, I work with kids all this, my whole time I've been here.
0: Yeah.
1: It's for kids. We got food for kids. And, you know, we're going to have good music with the Go DJs. Shout out to the Go DJs, Ked, Quincy, and K-Dub. They'll be there. That's my family. So they'll be there. Once again, it's on 2525 2nd Avenue at the venue.
0: Okay.
1: Y'all pull up and just show some love, man. Enjoy yourself. You know, it'll be a great environment, man. We'll have things for you to do there. And just see. I want y'all to come see me off, man.
0: Okay. So is at the venue, 2525 2nd Avenue. Mm-hmm. That's tomorrow, Sunday, June 7th. Yes, indeed. And it starts at 2 p.m. till 7 p.m.
1: Yeah, we'll be there from 2 to 7. But it's Louisiana. We might be 8:30. But the earlier the better. Now. I'm telling you right now. The food run out.
0: That's it. Ladies and gentlemen, Chuck's Love. He on his way to Thailand, and I tell you what, I've been overseas, and sometimes, you know, people in another country, even in another state sometimes, they receive you so much better. You know what I'm saying? I don't know the correct verbiage in the Bible, that passage, but they said it's kind of hard for a prophet to make it in his own land sometimes. But then when you go out...
1: I posted that the other day.
0: Come on, man. You see? What I learned from even being a musician, you know, and teaching dance lessons, you know, when I go somewhere outside the state of Louisiana, the people don't know me, you know, other than what I'm coming to do. You know what I'm saying? Mm-hmm. And what they know me of. Opposed to when I'm here in my own city, it's a little harder, you know, even my worth, I guess I would say. And I'm not downing where I am, but I'm just saying,
1: yeah.
0: People like, oh, well, I know you, man. Give me a deal. Do that for me for this. Yeah, man. Come on, man. We went to school together. Man, you used to date my cousin. That kind
1: of
0: thing.
1: All that's just,
0: you know,
1: crazy. I don't know.
0: Opposed to somewhere else, if you're going to sing, if you're going to perform, if you're going to teach, if you're going to just do something to better yourself and other people.
1: I tell people all the time, man, let me bless you with my presence. Let me bless you with my presence.
0: Say it again.
1: Let me bless you with my presence from right now. Let me bless you with the presence that I am right now. And I also would allow you to learn from my past. So learn from my past and know that my present comes from the struggles and the things that I went through in my past.
0: Right.
1: You need to learn from that, from knowing me. Don't take that and use that against me.
0: Right.
1: And don't find things that in my past that you feel like that I need to work on in my present.
0: Lastly, Chuck, you're going to Thailand.
1: Yeah.
0: Tomorrow's a celebration. You know, we're sending you off, you know what I'm saying, as best we know how.
1: Correct.
0: In a party way. You know what I'm saying?
1: Yeah,
0: with a big old hug and all that good stuff, man.
1: I'm going to cry tomorrow.
0: Yeah, that's fine. We're going to pray over you. But on a personal note, man, I just want to shout you out, man. I just want to, you know, hug you from afar to let you know that I thank God for you because you tutored my daughter, you know. And
1: yeah, man.
0: Messiah Guillory, that's my child. And she was having some difficulties, you know, in school, especially in the math area. And she got with the math man.
1: You're gonna make me cry, man.
0: And I hate cry, bro. It's facts. And you did that, man. Uh-huh. And her level in school and everything went from the level she was at to a much higher level. She's gonna be a junior next year in school. One more time, you know, again, she's gonna be a senior, you know, after that. And the next thing you know, man, she's going off to college. You know, I really want to go to the military, but you know, we gonna talk about that. But thank God for you, man. And I pray a covering over you, brother. And as long as you continue to be Chuck's love, you will succeed.
1: It's hard to change who you are, yeah. So, but I will say, I'm going to piggyback on what you said about your daughter, man. I know we on the air, but I'm going to just tell you, like, your daughter has a beautiful soul, man, and she loves her parents, bro. I was proud to be her tutor. I'm still going to be her tutor online, so I'm still going to be tutoring online just so people know that. But I was glad to be her tutor, man. It started off slow, and she coming there talking crazy, rolling her neck. And,
0: but look, y'all, you know, so we got to roll out because we've been talking to man looking at me kind of funny over here, you know, my producers, you know what I'm saying? But listen, you guys, y'all come out tomorrow at the venue, 2525 Second Avenue. We sending Chuck Slug off with a bang. Yes, indeed, I will be in the building, man. But look, man, God bless you once again. Lake Charles, y'all come out surrounding areas. If you know this man, you need to be in the building. Chuck Slug going away party tomorrow at the venue. Love y'all. Let's go, Zydeco.
1: Yeah.
0: Zydeco.
2: Zydeco Boogaloo.

0: Indeed. I just talked to my boy Chuck Slug, and he's going to Thailand, y'all. Ain't that something? Ain't that something, man? Yes, indeed. Chuck Slug, you gone?
1: I'm gone, man. And just like we were just talking about, I'm not... I won't be teaching in Thailand. I really retired from teaching.
0: Oh, you gonna be Cadillac.
1: Go to my Facebook page, and you can find out more about.
0: Let's go to commercial. We're gonna talk about it in a few minutes.
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0: CWA 104.9, yes indeed. You know what, I forgot to tell y'all that they got so much stuff going on. The 4th annual Men's Fair going on right there at Price Miller Recreation Center, 216 Alfred Street, Lake Charles, Louisiana. Also got Chuck Slug, you know what I'm saying? He's going to be leaving us, y'all, and we celebrating his departure from Lake Charles, Louisiana, in the United States. Yes, indeed. So, yeah. Chuck Slug, we're going to miss you, man.
1: Yeah, I'm going to miss you, too, my dog.
0: But I tell you what, man.
1: I think I'm going to pass by the thing back here on Fitz and Rider today, too.
0: Yeah, they got a Fitz and Rider fest going on, man. They got a host of us. I'll be talking about who's actually performing, but I know for sure Jarvis Jenkins and the gents, they out there. KCWA 104.9. Yeah.
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This artist right here, that's Brian Jack and the Zydeco Gamblers, y'all. And they definitely will be here June 19th for the Faye Brown Blackwell Juneteenth celebration. Got a little tied something right there, Harold. Faye Brown Blackwell Juneteenth celebration. Downtown Lake Charles, June 19th. Brian Jack and a host of us. Yes, indeed. Come on out, y'all. Let's go.

0: KZW 104.9. Yes, indeed. Hurricane proof. That's what Rusty Matois talking about. But I want to let y'all know, man, it's been so hot out there for the past few days, you know, separate from the rain. So y'all make sure y'all check on y'all insurance for your homes and your cars and all that good stuff, even if you're doing renters insurance, babies. And don't forget, hurricane season is upon us right now. 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
1: 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Juneteenth is a time to honor freedom, resilience, and the generations who paved the way. So join us as we celebrate culture, unity, and the spirit of progress. We'll see you Friday, June 19th for the Fave Brown Blackwell Juneteenth Festival, a celebration made possible by sponsors who truly care.
2: Hello, everyone. This is Judge Ron Richard. I am so pleased to once again announce that Juneteenth is on the way. This year, Juneteenth Festival honoring the memory of Faye Brown Blackwell. As all you know, I was her attorney for many years. She was a dear friend of mine. I am so honored to be part of this right downtown by Luna's, by Panorama, right there on Ryan Street and Broad Street, outside in the beautiful sunlight of June. Juneteenth this year, that's Friday, June 19th, outside in the fresh air. Please, everybody come out and hang out with me, Judge Ron Richard, as we celebrate Juneteenth, a day of freedom and a day of memory of Faye Brown Blackwell. Once again, this is the 2026 Faye Brown Blackwell Juneteenth Festival, continuing the legacy, not only of freedom of Juneteenth, but the legacy of my dear friend, Faye Brown Blackwell. Juneteenth celebration. Let's continue the legacy.
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5: Uh-oh, what happened, sir?
4: His goldfish passed away this week. He had his goldfish for 14 months and 6 days.
5: Damn, man.
4: We want to send our condolences out to Lil Wednesday, also known as Walter Jubilee.
5: Speaking of fish, Bobby's selling. Bobby got a shoe pick in the back of his truck right now for sale.
4: He still got that fish.

This shit comes from the heart.

This song is about a little boy that ran away from home one day because he'd study a lot. Every time he tried to say something, the rest of the kids would say, oh, shut up, you can't talk. So he says, I'm got enough of this. I'm going to find me a better place to stay. So he packed his bundle one morning. He ain't had much. He was kind of like me, one shirt, one blue jean, but he packed what he had. And he walked all day long. By sundown, he run into this big plantation. And he walked up there. He was a fella at the gate. And the man said, what you want, boy? And the boy went to stare. He said, I'm looking for a place to stay. Well, he said, you're going to have to talk to Mr. Charlie, because he's on this plantation. So he said, you see that fella in the flower bed? Go up there and talk to him. He's the one that run this. So he went there. He wanted to tell him, Mr. Charlie, I want to look for him. He said, me, he said, what you want, boy? He told Mr. Charlie, I'm looking for a place to stay. Well, he said, all I got, son, is this old windmill. You can stay there as long as you want, but he says, one thing you got to promise me. If it go to burning down, run, come tell me. So the little boy said, okay. So sure enough, one morning, the windmill started burning. So he remembered. He said, now I got to run tell Mr. Charlie. Now, the little boy couldn't talk too good, but he could sing real good. So it was one of those nights Mr. Charlie had a bad night. He was already cross. So he run up there, and Mr. Charlie was back in that flower bed. He said, me, he said, get away, boy. I ain't got time for you. He said, win. He was trying to tell the windmill burning down. He said, go on, boy. I ain't got time for you. So it hurt the little boy feeling. He turned around and walked a little ways, and he thought about it. He said, you know, I can't tell him what I want, but I can sing it to him. So he came back, and he started yelling something like this.

0: KZWA 104.9. Yes, indeed, baby. How y'all doing today? Are y'all ready for the Juneteenth celebration coming up June 19th? Yes, indeed, baby. This is going to be beautiful. It's going to be good. Yes, indeed. Yes, indeed. I can't wait because the whole city, downtown area, is going to be a lot of people, good smelling food in the air, good music on the stage, and good people enjoying it. Yes, indeed. And a lot of vendor booths for you to patronize and go and see what they have to offer. Yes, indeed. Yes, indeed. I'm just so glad that we're doing so much in the city of Lake Charles. It's just so beautiful. It's just so beautiful. I love it. I love it. And I hope to see y'all there. Matter of fact, for more information, check this out.
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1: 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Ain't nobody else doing that. So cross the bridge to Sulphur and drive home in something you love with a deal you can't keep. Mike Willis Ford, proud sponsor of the 2026 Fay Brown Blackwell Juneteenth Festival. 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
1: What's up, y'all? 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

0: KZWA 104.9, good afternoon. What's going on, y'all? How y'all doing? There's a lot going on today. I know that they got a music thing going on at Riverside Park over there off of Fitz and Ryder Road. Yesterday, the Alpha Phi Alphas got their golf tournament going on. You can do a hole-in-one and win $1 million. All you got to do is hit it over there and put it in a hole, and you got $1 million. Also, we got the men's health fair going on at Price Miller. Hey, yes, indeed.
1: Get ready. The Fave Ralph Blackwell Juneteenth Festival is happening Friday, June 19th, right outside downtown Lake Charles. And we want to take a moment to say thank you. This historic celebration would not be possible without the incredible support of our sponsors, Acadian Ambulance, Cox Law Firm, CBS TV 17, Deep South Productions, Delta Utilities, the Lake Charles 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Juneteenth is a time to honor freedom, resilience, and the generations who paved the way. 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

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Here's a little Chief Broussard for y'all. Bedroom Party, y'all. I like this one. He first recorded it. I heard it before he put it out. And I said, Kenfolk, you know what? That's a hit right there. Let's go, y'all. Check it out. Chief Broussard.

KCWA 104.9. Yes, indeed. Yes, indeed. Yes, indeed. That was Corey. Lil Pop. Ledette doing his thing. And I just want to let y'all know that I got a call from DJ and HJ Gallo and Bernard Chatters. They all in the race, y'all. In a horse race. And the name of the horse is Whisper Me a Smile. And that horse is running, baby. And they say, if you want to win, you better get your money on him. So I tell you what they told me. They say, Harold, mention it, baby. DJ and HJ Gallo and Bernard Chatter. They going to be running in that big old race, y'all. And they got that horse called Whisper Me a Smile. I'm finna go check that out, baby. I'm going to put me up a couple of dollars. How much I need to put on that? Somebody call me and tell me how much I need to put down on that horse. Whisper Me a Smile.

0: 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Oh, I got the 411 now, baby. Yes, indeed, that man that told me what the number of the horse is, what race is in, the name of the horse, yes, indeed. And I'm going to put my money on it, yes, indeed, because I'm going down that way to Lafayette area anyway. So why not take a chance? You know what I'm saying? Because, you know, back in the day, they say, hey, you want to take a chance on winning the TV? It's only a dollar chance. Hey, you want to take a chance on this? It's only $2. And I'm like, yeah, you know what I'm saying? And also, a lady called me. She said, Harry, I want to know what's the name of that horse. Which one is running in, Harry? What's the name of the horse? And all that. And I told her. And she going to put her money on it. Yeah, all the man in the background that was asking her all the questions. He going to do it. KZWA 104.9. Don't forget, baby, it's going down.
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It's going down Friday, June 19th. 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

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I enjoyed myself, y'all. We ain't got that much long left, but I just wanted to get in here before I forget and let everybody know, man, I enjoy what I'm doing. I love Lake Charles. I love Louisiana, you know. And I got a show tonight in Lafayette, and then I'm going to be going to Oklahoma to do a show out there. And I'm just glad that I'm starting to broaden in my singing career, you know, just me, not in somebody else's band doing their own thing. It's just HG. So thank you, Lake Charles, for supporting me. Thank you for pushing me. I'm on my way, babies. Yes, let's go. Let's go.

0: Lake Charles, get ready. The Faye Brown Blackwell Juneteenth Festival is happening Friday, June 19, outside downtown Lake Charles. And we want to take a moment to say thank you. This historic celebration would not at all be possible without the incredible support of our sponsors, like Phillips 66, Panorama Music House, Popeye's Louisiana Kitchen, Ready Mat, the Law Office of 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Juneteenth is a time to honor freedom, resilience, and the generations who paved the way. So join us as we celebrate culture, unity, and the spirit of progress. We'll see you Friday, June 19th for the Faye Brown Blackwell Juneteenth Festival, a celebration made possible by sponsors who truly care.
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Charles, are you ready? It's going down. 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
1: 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We are honored to announce our sponsorship of this year's Faye Brown Blackwell Juneteenth Festival. 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

0: Hey, Lake Charles, get ready. The Faye Brown Blackwell Juneteenth Festival is happening Friday, June 19th, right outside downtown Lake Charles. And we want to take a moment to say thank you. This historic celebration would not be possible without the incredible support of our sponsors, Acadian Ambulance, Cox Law Firm, CBS TV 17, Deep South Productions, Delta Utilities, the Lake Charles 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Juneteenth is a time to honor freedom, resilience, and the generations who paved the way. So join us as we celebrate culture, unity, and the spirit of progress. Hey, look, we'll see you Friday, June 19th for the Faye Brown Blackwell Juneteenth Festival, a celebration made possible by sponsors who truly care.
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0: Lake Charles, are you ready? 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
4: This is a love that will stand time, space, and matter forever. Forever's a mighty long time. Here we are decades later. 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

0: Hey, this your boy Ronnie Bell, and I'm returning to Lake Charles to perform live at the Faye Brown Blackwell Juneteenth Festival Friday, June 19th in downtown Lake Charles. We outside, baby. 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
1: 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The Fave Ral Blackwell Juneteenth Festival is happening Friday, June 19, outside downtown Lake Charles. And we want to take a moment to say thank you. This historic celebration would not at all be possible without the incredible support of our sponsors, like Phillips 66, Panorama Music House, Popeye's Louisiana Kitchen, Ready Mat, the Law Office of 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Juneteenth is a time to honor freedom, resilience, and the generations who paved the way. So join us as we celebrate culture, unity, and the spirit of progress. We'll see you Friday, June 19th for the Fave Ral Blackwell Juneteenth Festival, a celebration made possible by sponsors who truly care.
2: Hello, everyone. This is Judge Ron Richard. I am so pleased to once again announce that Juneteenth is on the way. This year, Juneteenth Festival, honoring the memory of Faye Brown Blackwell. As all you know, I was her attorney for many years. She was a dear friend of mine. I am so honored to be part of this right downtown by Luna's, by Panorama, right there on Ryan Street and Broad Street, outside in the beautiful sunlight of June. Juneteenth this year, that's Friday, June 19th. Outside in the fresh air, please, everybody come out and hang out with me, Judge Ron Richard, as we celebrate Juneteenth, a day of freedom and a day of memory of Faye Brown Blackwell. Once again, this is the 2026 Faye Brown Blackwell Juneteenth Festival, continuing the legacy, not only of freedom of Juneteenth, but the legacy of my dear friend, Faye Brown Blackwell, Juneteenth celebration. Let's continue the legacy.

0: outside.
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0: 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Okay, them commercials are over. Now let's get back to the music that represents the culture and the lifestyle of the Lake City.
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3: Hey, Lake Charles, get ready. The Faye Brown Blackwell Juneteenth Festival is happening Friday, June 19th, right outside downtown Lake Charles. And we want to take a moment to say thank you. 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Juneteenth is a time to honor freedom, resilience, and the generations who paved the way. 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

0: What's up, everybody? This is Brian Jack with Brian Jack and the Zydeco Gamblers. I want to invite everybody out on June 19th to the Faye Brown Black World Juneteenth Festival. That's going to be in downtown Lake Charles, y'all. That's on a Friday, so come on out because we're going to be outside downtown Lake Charles. 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
1: Lake Charles, get ready. The Faye Brown Blackwell Juneteenth Festival is happening Friday, June 19th, outside downtown Lake Charles. And we want to take a moment to say thank you. 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Juneteenth is a time to honor freedom, resilience, and the generations who paved the way. 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We'll see you Friday, June 19th for the Faye Brown Blackwell Juneteenth Festival, a celebration made possible by sponsors who truly care.
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0: Okay, how many people in here have ever been in love? 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About your personal definition. 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
1: Huh? 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
0: with
1: that person.
0: Okay, everything like what? 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You should know why you love them, right?
1: Where they at?
0: Anybody else want to deal with that?
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0: What's up, everybody? This is Brian Jack with Brian Jack and Exotico Gamblers. Want to invite everybody out on June 19th to the Fay Brown Black World Juneteenth Festival. That's going to be in downtown Lake Charles, y'all. That's on a Friday, so come on out because we're going to be outside downtown Lake Charles. 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
1: Hey, Lake Charles, get ready. The Fay Brown Blackwell Juneteenth Festival is happening Friday, June 19th, right outside downtown Lake Charles. And we want to take a moment to say thank you. This historic celebration would not be possible without the incredible support of our sponsors, Acadian Ambulance, Cox Law Firm, CBS TV 17, Deep South Productions, Delta Utilities, the Lake Charles 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Juneteenth is a time to honor freedom, resilience, and the generations who paved the way. 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Hey, look, we'll see you Friday, June 19th for the Fay Brown Blackwell Juneteenth Festival, a celebration made possible by sponsors who truly care.
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